All right, Kareem from the 519, thank you for hanging in with me. A lot of great ideas, and the third time was the charm. Here's Aerosmith with Dude Looks Like a Lady.

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0: Cream from 1967, The Summer of Love with Sunshine of Your Love. 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
0: Saw a great video the other day from one of those street musicians who just calls up people from the audience. Turns out he called up the lead singer from Journey. Here they are with Don't Stop Believin'.

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4: Hey, kids, good to hear your voices. Well, we're getting near the end of Pride in the Highlands week. Tomorrow is a Rainbow Trivia Night with Lindsay and Chris at the Dominion Hotel Pub in Minden at 7. And then Sunday is the Street Fest with headliners Plum Vicious and Love Massisi on the ACM main stage at 11, the float with the Pride River Run at Rotary Park at 11, and the official wrap party at Boshkong Social at 3. Here are the Diamonds, Little Darlin'.

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1: Hi, Christina. Well, it is 20 degrees now at 8:30 at the Canoe. We're going down to 12 overnight. Tomorrow, Saturday, forecast high of 24 with a chance of showers overnight. Low Saturday, 14 degrees. Looking out to Sunday, the forecast high is 17 with showers. Well, I've had a call from Mr. Ed. He is under the weather, so I'll talk about that in a few minutes. Right now, though, I am going to go with the, it's time to push back the furniture and roll up the rug and dance around in an awkward A-frame embrace, because the last dance is always a slow dance. I'm going to go back to Born in the USA. Here's Bruce Springsteen, Dancing in the Dark.

Well, if you were tuned in earlier in the show, I started with the Back to the Future theme, with the movie being released in 85 and going back to 1955. We toggled back between the 80s and the 50s, and lots of requests in between. And so I've got a quote for both the past and the future. The first is from Soren Kierkegaard. Life can only be understood backwards, but it must be lived forwards. Life can only be understood backwards, but it must be lived forwards. And the next is from Eckhart Tolle. Unease, anxiety, tension, stress, worry, all forms of fear are caused by too much future and a not enough presence. I hope you have a really great week ahead, and I'm actually going to stick around for a bit. I'll tell you a bit more about that right after we hear from John Lennon, Whatever Gets You Through the Night.

All right. Well, as I mentioned a little earlier, Mr. Ed is under the weather tonight. So I've queued up some songs for you. At the top of the hour, we've got a Motown set. We're going to hear from Derek the Dominoes next hour. We're going to hear from Led Zeppelin. And at 10 o'clock, you're going to hear from Woody Guthrie, Arlo Guthrie, the boy, Alice's Restaurant. So lots of great music ahead. Till the next time we're together, thank you so much for joining me. Thanks for your love of rock and roll this evening, for your texts and your calls. You make this show a lot of fun. Jim Anstice will be in the chair next Friday, and we've got a two-hour set of music coming up, followed by James Riley with classic albums from the attic at 11, followed by 12 o'clock, 25 o'clock with Ron Evans. It's all rock and roll, baby. Don't touch that digital dial. Thanks so much for listening. It's been a blast. Till the next time we're together, always remember, the night goes better with rock and roll. Here's Jackson Browne.

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0: There's lots of places throughout the county where you can get your bingo sheets. You can go to places like the West Guildford Shopping Center, Carnarvon, Jug City, Halliburton Highlands Brewery on Highway 35, Eagle Lake Country Market, the Lucky Dollar in Gooderham, Agnew's General Store in Wilberforce, and the Buttermilk Falls Resort. In Minden, there's lots of venues where you can get your sheets. How about Let's Get Local, formerly known as On the Spot Variety, Minden Petro-Canada, operated by Canadian Tire, Pioneer Snack Express, Dolo's Foodland, Easton's Value Mart, and the Minden Legion. And not to be outdone, we have lots of places in Halliburton as well. There's Todd's Independent, Halliburton Foodland, Halliburton Jug City, and last but not least, right here at Canoe FM.
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Alice's restaurant. It's about Alice and the restaurant. But Alice's restaurant is not the name of the restaurant. That's just the name of the song. And that's why I call the song Alice's Restaurant.

Now, it all started two Thanksgivings ago, it was on 2 years ago on Thanksgiving, when my friend and I went up to visit Alice at the restaurant. But Alice doesn't live in the restaurant, she lives in the church nearby the restaurant, in the bell tower, with her husband Ray and Facha the dog. And living in the bell tower like that, they got a lot of room downstairs where the pews used to be. And having all that room, seeing as how they took out all the pews, they decided that they didn't have to take out their garbage for a long time. We got up there, we found all the garbage in there, and we decided it'd be a friendly gesture for us to take the garbage down to the city dump. So we took the half a ton of garbage, put it in the back of a red VW microbus, took shovels and rakes and implements of destruction, and headed on toward the city dump. Well, we got there, and there's a big sign and a chain across the dump saying closed on Thanksgiving. And we had never heard of a dump closed on Thanksgiving before. And with tears in our eyes, we drove off into the sunset looking for another place to put the garbage. We didn't find one till we came to a side road. And off the side of the side road was another 15-foot cliff. And at the bottom of the cliff was another pile of garbage. And we decided that one big pile's better than two little piles, and rather than bring that one up, we decided to throw ours down. That's what we did. Drove back to the church, had a Thanksgiving dinner that couldn't be beat, went to sleep and didn't get up until the next morning, when we got a phone call from Officer Ogie. Said, "Kid, we found your name on an envelope at the bottom of a half a ton of garbage, and wanted to know if you had any information about it." And I said, "Yes, sir, Officer Ogie, cannot tell a lie. I put that envelope under that garbage." After speaking over for about 45 minutes on the telephone, we finally arrived at the truth of the matter and said that we had to go down and pick up the garbage, and also had to go down and speak to him at the police officer station. So we got in the red VW microbus with the shovels and rakes and implements of destruction, headed on toward the police officer station. Now, friends, there was only one or two things that Obie could have done at the police station, and the first was that he could have given us a medal for being so brave and honest on the telephone, which wasn't very likely, and we didn't expect it. Another thing was that he could have bawled us out and told us never to be seen driving garbage around the vicinity again, which is what we expected. But when we got to the police officer station, there was a third possibility that we hadn't even counted upon, and we was both immediately arrested, handcuffed. And I said, "Obie, I don't think I can pick up the garbage with these handcuffs on." He said, "Shut up, kid. Get in the back of the patrol car." And that's what we did. Sat in the back of the patrol car and drove to the, quote, scene of the crime, unquote. I want to tell you about the town of Stockbridge, Massachusetts, where this happened. Here they got three stop signs, two police officers and one police car, but when we got to the scene of the crime, there was five police officers and three police cars, being the biggest crime of the last 50 years, and everybody wanted to get in a newspaper story about it. And they was using up all kinds of cop equipment that they had hanging around the police officer station. They was taking plaster, tire track, footprints, dog smelling prints, and they took 27 8x10 colored glossy photographs with circles and arrows and a paragraph on the back of each one explaining what each one was to be used as evidence against us. Took pictures of the approach, the getaway, the northwest corner, the southwest corner, and that's not to mention the aerial photography. After the ordeal, we went back to the jail. Obie said he was gonna put us in the cell. Said, "Kid, I'm gonna put you in the cell. I want your wallet and your belt." And I said, "Obie, I can understand you wanting my wallet so I don't have any money to spend in the cell, but what do you want my belt for?" And he said, "Kid, we don't want any hangings." Said, "Obie, did you think I was gonna hang myself for littering?" Obie said he was making sure, and friends, Obie was, because he took out the toilet seat so I couldn't hit myself over the head and drown. And he took out the toilet paper so I couldn't bend the bars, roll the toilet paper out the window, slide down the roll, and have an escape. Obie was making sure, and it was about 4 or 5 hours later that Alice, remember Alice? It's a song about Alice.
Alice came by and with a few nasty words to Obie on the side, bailed us out of jail. We went back to the church, had another Thanksgiving dinner that couldn't be beat, and didn't get up until the next morning when we all had to go to court. We walked in, sat down. Obie came in with a 27 8x10, covered glossy pictures with the circles and arrows and a paragraph on the back each one. Sat down. Man came in, said, "All rise." We all stood up, and Obie stood up with the 27 8x10, covered glossy pictures. And the judge walked in, sat down with the C&I dog, and he sat down. We sat down. Obie looked at the C&I dog. Then the 27 8x10 covered glossy pictures with the circles and arrows and a paragraph on the back of each one, and looked at the C&I dog. And then the 27 8x10 covered glossy pictures with the circles and arrows and a paragraph on the back of each one, and began to cry, because Obie came to the realization that it was a typical case of American blind justice and there wasn't nothing he could do about it. And the judge wasn't going to look at the 27 8x10 covered glossy pictures with the circles and arrows and a paragraph on the back of each one, explaining what each one was to be used as evidence against us. And we was fined $50 and had to pick up the garbage in the snow, but that's not what I came to tell you about. Came to talk about the draft. You got a building down New York City, it's called Whitehall Street, where you walk in and you get injected, inspected, detected, infected, neglected, and selected. I went down to get my physical examination one day, and I walked in and sat down. Got good and drunk the night before, so I looked and felt my best when I went in that morning. Because I wanted to look like the all-American kid from New York City. Man, I wanted to feel like the all. I wanted to be the all-American kid from New York. And I walked in, sat down, I was hung down, brung down, hung up, and all kinds of mean, nasty, ugly things. And I walked in, I sat down, they gave me a piece of paper, said, "Kid, see the psychiatrist, room 604. And I went up there, I said, "Shrink, I want to kill. I want to see blood and gore and guts and veins in my teeth. Eat dead, burnt bodies. I mean, kill. Kill, kill, kill." And I started jumping up and down, yelling, "Kill, kill." And it started jumping up and down with me, and we was both jumping up and down, yelling, "Kill, kill." And the sergeant came over, pinned the medal on me, set me down the hall, said, "You're our boy. And you feel too good about it." Proceeded on down the hall, getting more injections, inspections, detections, neglections, and all kinds of stuff that they was doing to me at the thing there. And I was there for 2 hours, 3 hours, 4 hours. I was there for a long time, going through all kinds of mean, nasty, ugly things. And I was just having a tough time there. And they was inspecting, injecting every single part of me, and they wasn't leaving no part untouched. Proceeded through, and I when finally came to see the very last man, I walked in, sat down after a whole big thing there, and I walked up and said, "What do you want?" He said, "Kid, we only got one question. Have you ever been arrested?" And I proceeded to tell him the story of Alice's restaurant, Massacre, with full orchestration and five-part harmony and stuff like that, and then all the phenomena stopped me right there and said, "Kid, did you ever go to court?"

If you may not be moral enough to join the army after committing your special crime, and here was all kinds of mean, nasty, ugly-looking people on the bench. There's mother rapers, father stabbers, father rapers. Father rapers sitting right there on the bench next to me, and one day was mean and nasty and ugly and horrible and crime-fighting guys are sitting there on the bench. And the meanest, ugliest, nastiest one, the meanest father raper of them all, was coming over to me, and he was mean and ugly and nasty and horrible and all kinds of things. And he sat down next to me and said, "Kid, what'd you get?" I said, "I didn't get nothing. I had to pay $50 and pick up the garbage." He said, "What were you arrested for, kid?" And I said, "Littering." And they all moved away from me on the bench there to carry on bawling all kinds of mean, nasty things till I said, "And creating a nuisance." And they all came back, shook my hand, and we had a great time on the bench talking about crime, mother stabbing, father raping, all kinds of groovy things that we was talking about on the bench. And everything was fine, we were smoking cigarettes and all kinds of things until the sergeant came over, had some paper in his hand, held it up and said, "Kids, this piece of paper's got 47 words, 37 cents, it's 58 words. We want no details of crime, time, crime, and that kind of thing. Got 17, 10 about the crime, want no arresting officer's name, and that kind of thing. You gotta say and talk for 45 minutes, and nobody understood a word that he said. But we had fun filling out the forms and playing with the pencils on the bench there. And I filled out the massacre with the four-part harmony and wrote it down there just like it was, and everything was fine. And I put down a pencil and I turned over the piece of paper, and there on the other side, in the middle of the other side, away from everything else on the other side, in parentheses, capital letters, quotated, read the following words: "Kid, you rehabilitated yourself." I went over to the sergeant and said, "Sergeant, you've got a lot of damn gall to ask me if I've rehabilitated myself. I'm sitting here on a bench. I mean, I'm sitting here on a Group W bench. 'Cause you want to know if I'm moral enough to join the army, burn women, kids, houses, and villages after being a litter bug." He looked at me and said, "Kid, you don't like your kind. And we're gonna send your fingerprints off to Washington, and friends, somewhere in Washington, enshrined in some little folders, and study in black and white of my fingerprints. And the only reason I'm singing you the song now is 'cause you may know somebody in a similar situation. Or you may be in a similar situation, and if you're in a situation like that, there's only one thing you can do, is walk into the shrink wherever you are. Just walk in, say, 'Shrink, you can get anything you want at Alice's restaurant,' and walk out. You know, if one person, just one person does it, they may think he's really sick and they won't take him. And if two people do it in harmony, they think they're both faggots and they won't take either of them. And if three people do it, can you imagine three people walking in, singing a bar, Alice's restaurant, and walking out? They may think it's an organization. And can you imagine 50 people a day? I said 50 people a day walking in, singing a bar, Alice's restaurant, and walking out. And friends, they may think it's a movement. And that's what it is. The Alice's Restaurant Anti-Massacre Movement. And all you gotta do to join is to sing it the next time it comes around on the guitar with
feeling.

的掏耳聋。One and Warren stuff, you gotta sing loud. You can put a lot. I've been singing the song now for 25 minutes. I could sing it for another 25 minutes. I'm not proud or tired. So we'll wait till it comes around again. And this time with four-part harmony and feeling. We're just waiting for it to come around is what we're doing.

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I'm James Riley. You listen to 100.9 Canoe FM, 97.1 in Minden. I got to pull an album for tonight's show. Let's reach over here in the milk crates and pull one out here. This is the 13th studio album from Pink Floyd called Momentary Lapse of Reason. Yeah, it came out in September of 87 on EMI Records. The following day, it came out in the U.S., Columbia Records. It was recorded primarily on a converted houseboat that belonged to guitarist David Gilmour. Looking at the songs right away here, and lots to talk about. Let's get to the first two songs on this great album, Science of Life and Learning to Fly. Listen to Classic Albums from the Attic, 100.9 Canoe FM. Tonight's classic album is Momentary Lapse of Reason by the band Pink Floyd.

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I'm James Riley. You listen to 100.9 Canoe FM, 97.1 in Minden. I got to pull an album for tonight's show. Let's reach over here in the milk crates and pull one out here. This is the 13th studio album from Pink Floyd called Momentary Lapse of Reason. Yeah, it came out in September of 87 on EMI Records. The following day, it came out in the U.S., Columbia Records. It was recorded primarily on a converted houseboat that belonged to guitarist David Gilmour. We're going to get to the songs right away here and lots to talk about. Let's get to the first two songs on this great album, Science of Life and Learning to Fly. Listen to Classic Albums from the Attic, 100.9 Canoe FM. Tonight's classic album is Momentary Lapse of Reason by the band Pink Floyd.

childlike view of the world went, nothing requested.

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people.

Well, welcome back to Classic Albums from the Attic. I'm James Riley, and you're listening to 97.1 in Minden and 100.9 in Halliburton, Canoe FM. And we have Momentary Lapse of Reason's selection tonight for the album. It's the first Pink Floyd album recorded without founding member Roger Waters, who departed in 85. The production was marred with all kinds of legal fights with Waters over the rights of the Pink Floyd name. They were finally resolved several months after the release of this album. It also saw the return of Richard Wright, the group's keyboardist, who was fired by Waters during the recording of The Wall in 79. And as soon as Roger Waters was gone, Wright returned right away to the band. So a little bit of controversy amongst the members of the group there, but this turned out great. We get to the next two songs, and they are The Dogs of War and One Slip. 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Tonight's classic album is Pink Floyd's Momentary Lapse of Reason.

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1: I was dying in that small town, dreamed of heading southbound.
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5: Well, welcome back to Classic Albums from the Attic. I'm James Riley. This is 100.9 Canoe FM. Tonight's classic album is Momentary Lapse of Reason from the band Pink Floyd. Unlike most of Pink Floyd's studio records from the preceding decade, Momentary Lapse of Reason was not a concept album. It includes writing contributions from outside songwriters following Gilmour's decision to include material once intended for his third solo album. The album was promoted with the three singles on this album, Learning to Fly, Terminal Frost, On the Turning Away, and One Slip. So it made it, those songs really brought this album up. Momentary Lapse of Reason received mixed reviews. Critics praised the production of the instrumentation, but criticized the songwriting, especially the lyrics. And wasn't liked at all by Waters when he listened to it. Of course, they were fighting at the time. It reached number 3 in the UK and US, and outsold Pink Floyd's previous album, Final Cut, which was the last album Waters was on. It was supported by a successful world tour in 87 through 89. And, yeah, they did a free performance on a barge in Grand Canal in Venice, Italy. A free live show at the time when they were on tour. Okay, and they get to the next three songs here. And they are On a Turning Away, Yet Another Movie, and Round and Around. Listen to Classic Albums from the Attic, 100.9 Canoe FM. And tonight's classic album's Momentary Lapse of Reason from the band Pink Floyd.

Welcome back to Classic Albums from the Attic. I'm James Riley. It's 100.9 Canoe FM, 97.1 in Minden. Tonight's classic albums, Momentary Lapse of Reason from Pink Floyd. Bob Ezrin's manager at the time suggested incorporating rap into the album. It was dismissed immediately by Gilmore. So he's not having that. And Mason was having trouble on the drums, so they brought in Carmine Appice. And he also contributed on some of the songwriting, some of the songs, and played on several songs on the album. So, very popular drummer that lots of work with many, many groups. So, yeah, it was a good move. So, yeah, different people brought in to help get this thing launched and turned out well. I'm going to get to the next two songs, and they are A New Machine Part 1 and Terminal Frost. 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It's Pink Floyd's Momentary Lapse of Reason.

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I'm James Riley with Snow 100.9 Canoe FM and 97.1 in Minden. Tonight's classic album is Momentary Lapse of Reason from Pink Floyd. Like I said, it came out, went to number 3 in the UK, in the US. And the only reason it didn't get to number 1 in the US that year in 87 was Michael Jackson's Bad held that spot for quite a while. And Whitesnake's self-titled album came out then too, and they kind of it took over from Bad, and Momentary Lapse of Reason never did get to number 1, but a great album nonetheless. I'm going to get to the next two songs here. They're the last two on the album, A New Machine Part 2 and the song Sorrow. Don't forget to tune in next week as I pull another album from the Melt Crates and play it for your enjoyment. Have a great week. Take care of yourselves, and thanks for listening.

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3: 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Bats have been unjustly stigmatized ever since Bram Stoker's novel Dracula cast them in a sinister light. In truth, these creatures are nothing short of fascinating. Did you know that bats are the only flying mammals in the world? 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

The resuscitation, good for the country, good for the nation. Nothing that quickens your respiration like a little old bit of that sweet sensation. Up mouth to mouth, resuscitation. Now I dreamt last night that Richard Bardot was a drowning in the clutches of a big undertow. Guess who? The lifeguard, her only salvation, with that mouth to mouth, a resuscitation, little mouth to mouth, a resuscitation, good for the country, good for the nation, nothing to quicken your respiration, a little old bit of that sweet sensation, that mouth to mouth, resuscitation. Now do it every day, don't do it annual on page 50.

0: Richard Burton to it, and even the French got their own stylization. That mouth-to-mouth resuscitation, little mouth-to-mouth resuscitation, good for the country, good for the nation, nothing to quicken your respiration like a little old bit of that sweet sensation, that mouth-to-mouth resuscitation.
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I walked alone between some old adobe haciendas. Suddenly, I heard the plaintive cry of a young Mexican girl.

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going to bring out another friend of ours now to this tune with Mac. 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Bobby Charles. 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

Hi, I'm Tessa from the Haliburton County Public Library. We're continuing our trip around the world through books, with a new destination each week and stories that bring different places and perspectives to life. This week, we're visiting Japan with The Traveling Cat Chronicles by Hiro Arikawa. When Satoru sets out on a road trip across Japan with his beloved cat, Nana, the journey seems simple enough. Visit three old friends and enjoy the changing seasons along the way. But as the pair travel from one destination to the next, it becomes clear that Satoru has a deeper purpose he has yet to reveal. Told through the eyes of Nana, a stray with a crooked tail said to bring good fortune, the novel celebrates the quiet bonds between people and the pets who shape their lives. Heartwarming and deeply moving, it is a story of friendship, loyalty, love, and the unexpected journeys that lead us home. To place a hold on the Traveling Cat Chronicles, visit haliburtonlibrary.ca. 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

0: 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The voice of the Halliburton Highlands.
1: Good morning. On behalf of the Board of Directors of Canoe FM, I want to offer a land acknowledgement. We respectfully acknowledge that Canoe FM is located on the Treaty 20 Mississaugi Territory, which is known as the traditional territory of the Mississaugi and Chippewa Nations, collectively known as the William Treaty's First Nations, which include Curve Lake, Hiawatha, Alderville, Scugog Island, Rama, Wesley, and Georgina Island First Nations. Canoe FM's volunteers, staff, and board of directors respectfully acknowledge that the Williams Treaty First Nations are the stewards and caretakers of the lands and the waters in perpetuity, and they continue to maintain this responsibility to ensure the health and integrity for generations to come.

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I asked my friends about it, but all of them.

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Free from tyranny, that lies just across the border. Gently holds a cameo. 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
4: 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I'm Ron Murphy. So, welcome, Dr. Bottom, to another edition of Medical Matters here at Canoe FM. So today, I'm going to point at the subject that we got. There you go. I'm trying to think. I'm always trying to be witty here.
5: It's a hard job.
4: Yeah.
5: Be witty all the time.
4: You're the straight guy. I'm trying to be the clown.
5: That's right.
4: We're going to talk about a subject we can lay our hands on. There we go.
5: There you go. Yes, exactly.
4: And the subject is?
5: Yeah, sort of potpourri of hand issues. So there's a few sort of things that we can talk about, but all related to the hand. So that's our theme of this episode is hands.
4: So we're not going to talk about fingernails.
5: No.
4: So there you go. That's one thing.
5: Sure. We can add that to another
4: list. But there is issues with people with their hands cramping up and locking up.
5: Sure.
4: So tell me what it's called.
5: Yeah. So we're going to go through a few things. So the first one on my list was Dupuytren's contractures.
4: Oh, I knew that.
5: And I was going to look this up. I don't know if Dupuytren's was the name of a physician or something.
4: Where it came from.
5: Yeah. Usually some doctor wanted to name it after himself, but at any rate. So Dupuytren's contractures. So very common, more common in men than women, more common. I didn't realize this, but more common in white males of European descent.
4: Okay.
5: More so than Asian descent, more so than African descent. They seem to get these Dupuytren contractures. So a lot of people have heard of plantar fascia. Yeah, I've got plantar fasciitis. There's a membrane that goes down your foot called the plantar fascia. You actually have fascia all over your body. Fascia is what sort of surrounds your muscles, that sort of underlies your skin. And you have fascia, fairly thick fascia, through the palm of your hand as well. Now, with that fascia, and again, what the triggering event is, we don't know for sure, but that fascia will actually start to thicken and group up into little islands, and those islands will extend into sort of long cords. And usually it's extend along either the second, third, or fourth digits. Very rarely. I've never seen it in a thumb. I don't know if I've ever seen it in a pinky finger, but second, third, fourth digits. And what happens is that fascia starts to thicken, then it starts to draw the finger in. So instead of not being able to extend your finger completely, eventually over time it actually starts to draw in so that you might actually, not be able to extend it. You may have a 10, 15, 20 degree lag with your other fingers that you just can't extend it. Full strength, full power. You can do whatever you want with that hand. You can grip things nicely because it doesn't affect the tendons. The tendons underlying it, both the flexor and extensor tendons are actually working perfectly. But that fascia is literally restricting the movement of that finger.
4: Okay. So it just, you can squeeze as hard as you want with that hand.
5: Exactly, yeah.
4: But
5: you wouldn't know a difference.
4: But you just can't straighten that finger out.
5: I remember my grandfather had one. So when I was in medical school, that's what grandpa had. And he never wanted to do anything with it. He just said he had to be careful when he washed his face. He didn't poke his eye out. So he was joking. But he worked with his hands. He was a logger, did construction work. He didn't impede him whatsoever unless he had to open up his hand. So that was his big thing because he didn't believe in doctors. So
4: is there pain involved?
5: No pain. No, actually, it's a painless condition.
4: Okay.
5: So it just sort of draws in. So, things that might aggravate it, vibration. So apparently if you work with heavy equipment and jackhammers and things like that, it might aggravate it. Repetitive activities with your hands might aggravate it. But I've seen it in office workers who aren't doing a lot of repetitive heavy work with their hands. So it can occur. And when it starts to occur, it usually progresses, but progresses very slowly. So then what do we do about that? Well, in the early stages, we might be able to inject a bit of cortisone. So that injecting cortisone along the fascia, because you can feel it. It's like a ridge of hard tissue in your palm, may help soften up that tissue so you can extend your finger a little bit better. Apparently, the cortisone doesn't change the outcome all that much. So it may slow things down, but it doesn't prevent it from moving into more a fixed type of contracture. So what we would do is refer you to a plastic surgeon.
4: Okay.
5: And the traditional treatment was to go in and do something on open fasciotomy, where they literally would open the palm of your hand, scrape out the fascia, sort of put the palm back together, and you would have full extension of your finger back, and things would work beautifully.
4: So does it usually affect just one finger? Or
5: usually just one.
4: Just one? Yeah.
5: At a time.
4: Okay.
5: So you could develop in other fingers over time, but yeah, it's typically just one finger that will do that.
4: Oh, that's weird.
5: Yep. Now they have something called a needle fasciotomy, where they actually sort of freeze up your hand and they actually pass a needle through the fascia to try to break the fascia up.
4: Uh-huh.
5: So it doesn't involve them opening the skin. So the healing time is much faster. It's a relatively new procedure, at least in my experience. And what the evidence is suggesting, it may not be as good as the open fasciotomy. So the Dupuytren's contracture may still come back. But again, it may be several years. So depending on what you do, what your age is, what your hobbies are, you might say, well, just do the needle thing and I'll be fine for the next 5 or 10 years. Or, gee, I've got to work with my hands and I'm concerned about it getting in the way. Let's do a more definitive procedure and do the open fasciotomy.
4: Hey.
5: So scraping out the fascia, yes.
4: One finger at a time.
5: One finger at a time.
4: Okay, so what's next?
5: Okay, so that was Dupuytren's contraction.
4: Dupuytren's.
5: Trigger finger.
4: Trigger. So that's different?
5: That's different.
4: Okay.
5: So the trigger finger does involve the tendon. Now, often when people come to me with a trigger finger, they think there's something wrong with their joint because it feels like the joint is clicking in and then clicking out again. So it's click, click, click, click as you're moving your finger. Sometimes you actually have to take your other hand and grab your finger and extend it because there's a snap that occurs. So people are all concerned that it's arthritis, but it actually is a tendon. So this is a tendon problem as opposed to a fascia problem. So when I talk about tendons, when I'm describing this to patients, I describe to them that your tendon is sort of like a game of croquet. There's a number of different hoops along the way, and the tendon has to slide through those hoops. And all the way from the palm of your hand right up to the tip of your finger, there's actually several hoops involved in this. Now, if the hoop happens to be too small, or the tendon happens to be too thick, then the tendon and hoop will actually get stuck together. So you're literally pulling a big knob through a small hole. And when you do that, that's when you get the snap.
4: Okay.
5: So the trigger part is, you know, if you're pulling a trigger on a gun, there's sort of a sudden snap that occurs. So not everybody's pulled a trigger. So, but anyway, there's that snapping experience that occurs. So usually you've sort of clenched your hand and then you go to open your hand and one of the fingers won't open up. So as opposed to the Dupuytren's contracture where you couldn't extend your hand this time or extend it, you can't extend it at all. You can't open it up. So it does get in the way. Because, yeah, your hand is locked around a broomstick or a hammer or a saw or something, and then you have to pry your finger off that item to get it moving. So it's not a lot of fun.
4: How do we fix that? Could be any finger too, right?
5: Could be any finger, yeah. Yeah, it could be any finger for sure. So, again, common in people that work with their hands, vibration as well may be a factor. What else did I have on here? Smoking. Smoking's on every list. I didn't mention that with Dupuytren's contraction, but smoking, repetitive trauma, alcohol. Apparently, drinking a lot of alcohol is an increased risk for Dupuytren's contraction and any sort of tendinopathy. So what do we do? Well, in the early stages, sometimes if there's a sudden inflammation, let's say you've been painting all weekend, painting your house or doing some sort of craft on a weekend and you get a bit triggering, if you just ice it down and use an anti-inflammatory, sometimes if there is some swelling on the tendon, it'll resolve on its own, so the triggering will disappear.
4: Right.
5: So something acute, rest, anti-inflammatories, ice packs, it may settle. Something that's repetitive, if it's been going on for and repetitive over a few weeks, is not likely going to disappear on its own. So first line of treatment there is cortisone. So that does work really well for these. So injecting cortisone at the site of the pulley where the nodule is, which is usually at the base of the finger, but there's a couple spots where the pulleys could be an issue. Injecting a bit of cortisone around that tendon loosens up the pulley, loosens up the hoop, and also shrinks any sort of thickening on the tendon. So then things start to slide very nicely together. Usually it takes about, I don't know, 3 to 5 days, and people can be good for the rest of their life with that.
4: Oh, yeah? Just one shot.
5: I've had patients where they come back in a year, and then sometimes we can't remember which finger it was. So I've had patients where I've done different fingers on different years or different times. So it can move around. Some people seem to be prone to triggering.
4: So this is something that can be done at your office?
5: At our office, yeah. I think most of the doctors do trigger fingers. I'm pretty sure they do.
4: Okay.
5: But if that's not effective, So sort of the next line of treatment would be surgery. So the surgeons will be more than happy to go in and scrape the tendon down, open up the pulley, and do something definitive. But I know even, you know, in the early days when I was referring patients off to surgeons because I didn't know what I was doing.
6: Didn't have
5: the experience.
6: Makes me feel good.
5: Yeah, exactly. So, you know, I didn't want to start injecting into fingers and causing problems. You know, the surgeon would always try a shot of cortisone first.
6: Right.
5: So this way I can send them to the specialists. You know, I've been doing them now for 20 some odd years, a lot of experience with them and had good success. But by the time they get to the surgeon, oh, Norm's already given you a couple shots. It's not working. Okay, well, let's just take you to the operating room. So it saves the patient some traveling and time. But I would say very rarely, maybe 1 in 20, 1 in 30 ever see the surgeon.
6: So do you freeze the finger before you stick that needle in there for the cortisone shot?
5: No.
6: No? Okay. Not that I'm trying to scare people away or anything.
5: Well, we do put freezing in with the needle. So anytime you stick a needle in the hand, it hurts.
6: Oh, yeah, for sure.
5: Right. So I can stick a needle in your hand. It's going to hurt, and I can put some freezing in, and then I can turn around and put a second needle in afterwards and put the cortisone in.
6: Yeah.
5: So, you know, in situations where people are really squeamish and I'm concerned that I'm going to get a good injection, then sometimes we'll put a little block in their finger. But more often than not, you just get them to sort of take a deep breath, and it does pinch for a second. But then usually, as you're injecting the cortisone with the freezing, the finger numbs down very quickly. So, you know, that's often what I do with shoulders, what I do with knees. I sort of mix the freezing in with the needle. If we're using a really large needle, and sometimes with different chemotherapy agents, you have to use a very large needle to get under the skin. You really do have to freeze it. But sometimes the freezing is just one more pain. Yes, but I can see you're going to want the freezing.
6: Not me. No. But it is somebody painful. Else.
5: Yeah, when we do plantar fasciitis, so if we're doing injections in the sole of your foot with a needle, it's the same thing. You just drop the freezing with the cortisone and put it in
6: just,
5: and get the patient to hold still.
6: Just suck it up.
5: Suck it up. Because you got to put a needle in the skin to freeze it. So yeah. It's going to hurt regardless.
6: Yeah.
5: So do you want one needle or do you want two needles? Sometimes I'll give patients the option.
6: Yeah.
5: Yeah.
6: Okay, so have you got something else with the hands?
5: Yes, ganglions.
6: Ganglion.
5: Yeah.
6: Like a ganglion cyst?
5: Yes, there you go. Yes,
6: so you've heard of that. I'm fairly familiar
5: sure.
6: with it.
5: Sure, they can occur anywhere, but they're very common around the ankles and around the wrists, partially because there's a lot of, those are bursa, so you don't tend to get ganglions on the elbow, but you can get bursa sacs.
6: Oh, that's what that would...
5: That the big bursa when you big, fall and hit your elbow on the ice, yeah. So the ganglions are related to the tendons as well. They're almost like sort of hernias that occur off. So every tendon is covered by a sheath. And if that sheath gets damaged, then it starts to swell out. And you get like a little hernia or a sac. And those hernias or sacs can fill up with synovial fluid, which is a really thick fluid that bathes your joints and your tendons and keeps everything well lubricated. And those little cysts can gradually get bigger over time. And as they get bigger, they can push on different structures. They can push on nerves. They can push on tendons. They can be uncomfortable. They can be unsightly. So people just don't like having a big lump on the back of their wrists. Because they do communicate with the tendon sheath, they sometimes, some days they're bigger and some days they're smaller. They get bigger and smaller sort of depending on activity. But eventually they become sort of walled off from the tendon and can gradually get larger. So usually not symptomatic unless they're pushing on something. They can be left alone unless people are really bothered by them. But if they are uncomfortable, then they can be treated. Now, the old-fashioned treatment. So this is what I was told in medical school, is you get the family Bible, put your hand down flat on a table, and you get somebody to whack it. Because I guess the family Bible used to be the biggest book in the house.
6: I guess that maybe keep people from swearing so much when it hits them, right?
5: Sure, exactly. So I've never tried that method.
6: No?
5: No. I don't know if anybody else has, but...
6: OHIP doesn't cover the old Bible method? Bible.
5: No, exactly. Maybe if you get one of the Donald Trump Bibles, I might be inclined to swat at something in one of those. But so what we do instead, so we can stick a needle in it and we can aspirate, we can pull off that fluid. It's actually, again, it's a really thick fluid, but you can just sort of aspirate it and pull it down. And often if you've done that and aspirated and pulled off that gel, then it doesn't recollect. So often that'll happen. So you've basically treated it in the office with a needle. And you're going to want to know if I freeze that one too, potentially, because we're not injecting anything. So don't put freezing into the cyst necessarily.
6: Right. You're taking stuff out.
5: Taking stuff out. But again, it usually, it is because it's so thick, you have to use a larger needle. So that might be one of those situations where I might be kind and give you a bit of freezing first.
6: Isn't there something you can spray on something or
5: there is actually a cream you can put on called Emla that numbs the skin slightly. So
6: you should invest in that.
5: We do that in little kids.
6: You should invest in that.
5: Sure. I think you put it on a half an hour before your procedure and it numbs the skin down. But you can put a little needle in. You can do it quickly that way. Yeah, so get that done. If the cyst does reoccur, then they can be aspirated again or sent off to the plastic surgeon, and then they'll remove it. Because, again, I don't really want to be monkeying around with the tendon sheaths and disrupt the tendon function. So we would refer them off to a plastic surgeon to deal with it. I have used cortisone in the past with my cysts. I was actually just looking at some recent studies the other day suggested that doing the cortisone didn't add a lot of benefit to just aspirating the cyst. So I might actually change my procedures as far, you know, just as a result of reviewing this topic and saying, okay, well, the newer evidence suggests that you don't have to use cortisone. Just pull the fluid off and leave it alone.
6: Good.
5: So that's what we're going to do.
6: So you learned something this week.
5: I learned something this week. I learn something every week. I just don't know what I'm going to learn until I learn it.
6: So do I.
5: And every time I learn something, I forget something. So that's the hard part.
6: I tell everybody I'm halfway to being a doctor. 200 episodes in, halfway there anyway.
5: Exactly. You've got your internship happening anyhow.
6: So there you go, folks. Hand problem. We didn't miss anything, did we?
5: No. We're good.
6: Good? We're good? Okay. Yep. So don't be afraid to talk to your doctor if things aren't clicking the way it's supposed to be, and you can get things fixed.
5: Perfect.
6: Usually simply, and sometimes with just a needle.
5: Just a needle. Close your eyes. Suck it up.
6: Thanks for coming in, Dr.
5: Bob. You're welcome. My pleasure.
6: That's it for this episode of Medical Matters. 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I'm Ron Murphy.
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You'll hear a fun mix of vintage blues, jazz, country, gospel, and early rock and roll.

You'll get it later, kid. Just hang on. Treat me. What? Okay, I'll do it. All 429 of them. I'll do it.

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3: 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Welcome to Canoeing in the Country. I, of course, am Derek McCarthy, and welcome to the show. If you're cottagers, good morning to you. 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That's the good news. The bad news is we got a special weather statement that came in at 4:48 a.m. and woke me up a little bit early this morning. They're saying locally significant rainfall possible this weekend. Local rainfall amounts exceeding 50 millimeters, so that's over 2 inches if you're in the Imperial system and not the metric system. And they're saying it's going to be happening today through early Sunday morning. Pretty vague on it. Showers and thunderstorms are expected to develop in Ontario in the morning before moving into the greater Golden Horseshoe in the afternoon. So let's kind of go back and see what the forecast is calling for today. And I've hit the wrong button here. Sorry. 23 degrees. We're looking for a high today. Currently, we are 18, a little warmer than it was yesterday for sure. 40% chance of showers throughout the day, they're saying. And tonight will be 16 degrees, chance of thunder showers. Sunday, tomorrow, we're looking at 19. And showers are not saying what the percentage is. And Sunday night, so it's going to be a wet weekend, unfortunately, right through to Monday as well. Tuesday, the sun's going to come back out and a high of 21. Wednesday, Thursday, cloudy, low 20s. And Friday, low 20s, but mix of sun and cloud. All right, let's start the show.

All right, welcome to Canoeing in the Country. Like I said, I am Derek McCarthy. We're going to do something a little different this morning, just at least for the first hour. I always try to do something new, but first we've got a couple of things here I want to let you know that's happening. I've got the Highland Grove Heritage Day happening today at 10 a.m. to 3 p.m. And they've got a barbecue from 11 to 12, a yard sale, live music from 12 to 3. That's always good. Visit the schoolhouse. Bring a picture to put on the mug for $10. There's also going to be a book sale there. Come look up your family roots. There's going to be a lot of fun things to do at this. That's the Highland Grove Heritage Day, and it's happening at Highland Grove Community Center, 5373 Loop Road on Highland Grove, Ontario. And they're saying you can rent, or please call and text Joanne, 613-553-2218, to rent a yard sale table for $5, for $5. Again, a barbecue is happening 11 to 2. There's going to be yard sales, live music 12 to 3, and then you can visit the old schoolhouse. So there you go. We've also got the Highlands East Studio Tour happening at the same time today at 10 a.m. to 5 p.m. Discover the artisans of the Highlands East County, and they're saying where quality and workmanship abound. 2026 Studio Tour has artisans each creating exquisite, one-of-a-kind creations in a wide variety of media. So that's the Highlands East Studio Tour. All right, so occurred to me, and I'd like to thank a good friend of mine, Scotty Duggan, here, who helps me put a lot of my shows together on this one. And we kind of noticed that in a country music slot here that we don't play a lot of the female artists a lot. And I'm going to change that in this first hour. We're going to play all female artists, at least from 9 to 10, and I'm excited about that. And I put a lot of work into this one. The Undisputed Queen of country music is none other than Kitty Wells. All the rest of them are considered princesses, in my opinion. There was none bigger than Kitty Wells. And in 1952, recording her biggest hit, It Wasn't God That Made Honky Tonk Angels, and it was also her first several pop-over crossover hits. Here's Kitty Wells.

0: Kitty Wells, the first female country singer to top the U.S. charts with that actual song. And she carried on that, the awards for 14 consecutive years, and her chart-topping hits continued after that. We got a legal ID, and we'll be right back.
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0: All right. Thank you, Dorothy, for that. And another queen of, or as I call them, the princesses of country music. Of course, we're a little bit after that. And this lady, she had 24 number one hit singles across her career. Only Dolly Parton and, Dolly Parton had more, tied with Reba with 25 number one hits. This is Loretta Lynn's Don't Come Home A-Drinkin'.

0: Loretta Lynn, that's right. That story of course, Loretta Lynn in 1980 inspired a movie, and it was an award-winning movie for Sissy Spacek, who won the award for playing, of course, Loretta Lynn. We've got a commercial. I'll be right back with you.
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0: Welcome back to Canoeing in the Country. I, of course, am Derek McCarthy, and hope you're enjoying the show. Like I said, the first hour, we're going to be doing some of the female artists, the titans, if you will, of classic country music, kind of going into the 80s and 90s as well, which was my time. And we're going to play some of the big names in the country music females. That's for sure. Here's one here. This song was written by Harlan Howard and was originally recorded by his wife, Jan Howard, of course, and was released by Decca Records. The song made U.S. Country Top 10, never made number one, in 1966 and became one of top 6 top 10 singles in Jan Howard's career. Here's Evil on Your Mind.

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2: All right, the old birthday promo there. That just never gets old. Welcome back to Canoeing in the Country. And that's right, I've got another titan here of the classic country music and female country artist of all time, one of my favorite, Miss Tammy Wynette. And this song here was kind of interesting. It kind of was released in 1987. It was written by Jamie O'Hara, and it was the second single from the album On Higher Ground that she released. And it was kind of it was a popular song when it was released in 87. It hasn't been heard from in decades, and it's kind of funny how it kind of got rekindled, and it was on kind of Google's top searches lately in 2026, and I was kind of trying to figure out, why would that song be searched a lot on Google? And what it was I guess some video game that's come out that's a big thing, and her song is on the video game, I guess. I can't remember the name of the video game, but this was recorded in Nashville, Tennessee, 1987, Miss Tammy Wynette's Talking to Myself Again.

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5: Welcome back to Canoeing in the Country, and we've got a yellow advisory posting, moderate risk. Based on the latest test results, there's a high counts of bacteria in the water. Swimming is not recommended. It may increase your risk of developing minor skin, ear, nose, and throat infection or stomach illness if you choose to swim during this advisory. Avoid dunking your head or swallowing in the water. And this is Halliburton County, of course. All of these beaches are still yellow, they are saying. So I just want to let everyone know, in case you're going to go into the dip, might be a little cool to go swimming there today, but and at Head Lake there. All right, we're getting back into the classic country music in the first hour here. I'm showcasing all of the female artists, the titans of the business, if you will. This song was written by Kris Kristofferson in 1970, and Sammy Smith made it probably the biggest hit, Help Me Make It Through the Night. It was a ballad that Kris Kristofferson had wrote. I'm going to do Tammy Wynette's version here. Here's Help Me Make It Through the Night.

Tammy Wynette, 1987, ladies and gentlemen. We're going to fast forward a couple of years, a couple more years here, 1989, and I remember this one. Here is Patti LaViolette's Chains.

0: Patti Loveless, that was her second career number one hit. And that was in the 80s, ladies and gentlemen. I always fancy the 80s because I believe that female artists in the 80s kind of went back to that honky-tonk sound roots, if you will. Not to take away from the 70s or anything like that, but it kind of seemed like it was owned by Dolly Parton and Mr. Kenny Rogers in the 70s with all their chart toppers and that. And it was kind of a more of a pop kind of country and storytelling, which was okay if you're into that too. But in the 80s, I always kind of liked how it got back to the fiddles and the honky-tonk sounds. All right, we got a studio message here, and we'll be right back.
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1: 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Let's load up the cooler.
0: All right, welcome back to Canoeing in the Country. And we're kind of showcasing the female titans of the classic country music. Here's one again, Loretta Lynn. She seems to be making herself on this list quite a bit. And a lot of people would say she's kind of the queen of undisputed champion of being the queen of country music for sure, and that's well founded in this one. Here's Loretta Lynn's, I love this one, Blue Kentucky Girl.

Love the banjo on that one. Loretta Lynn's Blue Kentucky Girl. 1958, this was the original version of a song, singer-songwriter, country music musician, Mr. Don Gibson. And this song has probably been covered more, I think, than any song there has been. It's I Can't Stop Loving You. And the first one to re-record it, of course, was Kitty Wells. Here she is with I Can't Stop Loving You.

Kitty Wells there with I Can't Stop Loving You. And I got a message from Pat, and she wanted everyone to know other important artists as well as Patsy Cline, Dottie West, Gene Shepherd, and Connie Smith were very important to the evolution as well. But then I'd need a three-hour show to showcase everybody. This is just kind of a quick female artist in the first hour of the show. And I remember 1993, ladies and gentlemen, 1993, buying this album. And I was, this lady kind of swept me off my feet, I guess, in the country music. I thought she was just great. And none other than Winona Judd. And I absolutely love this song. It was the same name as the title of the album, Tell Me Why.

Winona Judd there, of course, with a big hit, Tell Me Why. And that we've got one more song here, and then it's time for the birthday wish. And Wendy's already all warmed up, excited to go. And here's one of my favorites, Georgette Jones, ladies and gentlemen. Just can't wait to see her in 2027. Wendy's already shaking her head. But she's going to be at the Apple County Jamboree, and she's going to be there with Charlie Pride's son as well. And Dion Pride, he's going to be there. So I'm interested to hear some. I was listening to some of his stuff. Boy, he sounds like his dad as well. But here's Georgette Jones making Love All Wrong.

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1: Good morning.
2: Good morning. How are you?
1: You're in a good mood this morning.
2: Well, I was.
1: Singing away.
2: You know, what's that Michael Jackson song? It always feels like somebody's watching me, right? And it takes the wind out of the sails. Anyway, good morning.
1: Good morning.
2: Right on.
1: We have birthdays.
2: We do.
1: Mm-hmm.
2: I guess our announcement came out loud and clear, and we told everybody it.
1: Yeah, that's right. Yeah, I've never had a Saturday in 15 years without birthdays.
2: Yeah, I remember.
1: Seems to be the time to have a birthday.
2: Yeah.
1: Okay, folks, today we have Steve Roberts, and his birthday is today. And this is from Heather and Joe Roberts and all their family. And happy birthday to Steve today. Hope somebody's getting him a cake. I mean, at least a cake.
2: That's right. Happy birthday.
1: Now, we also have another one, and I happen to know this beautiful lady, Ginny Carmichael, and her birthday was August 20th, which is just a couple of days ago.
2: That's okay.
1: And her career is step dancing, and she was a school bus driver. And so we've picked a very special song
2: for her.
1: Oh, it was so hard to find.
2: I know you're going to love this one.
1: So. Yeah, and this is from Carolyn, Pat, and Jeff, and all your Halliburton friends, and you and I. So have a wonderful birthday, Ginny Carmichael.
2: All right. We're
1: about to play a perfect song for a bus driver with a nice beat for a dancer. Okay?
2: All right, Wendy, so we'll play the birthday extra, and then we'll get to that song. I'm sure you probably all recognize it.
3: We sing happy birthday to you.
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2: All right, Wendy, so who's this song going out to?
1: Ginny Carmichael.
2: All right, here you go.
1: With love.

Thank you, Mr. Willie Nelson. Happy birthday to you. And I just want to let you all know that Thrive in the Gym personal training sessions. 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We can pass some more of that information over to you. Here's one for one of our great listeners, Miss Isabel here. Here's Shirley Wood. This one belongs to me, just for you, girl.

Surely would there. This one belongs to me, and she was instrumental in writing a song for, of course, Connie Smith, Cry, Cry, Cry, and I didn't have that one with me. Highlands Opera Studio, happening today, August 22nd, 7:30 p.m. to 9:30 p.m. at the Northern Lights Performing Arts Pavilion, 5358 Halliburton County Road. Wendy, I got a call here for you. I answered it. There you go. See that, ladies and gentlemen? I'm like an octopus, running phones just and doing the radio. And it's featuring the HOS alumni, soprano Lauren Margeson, as a special guest. So, again, that is the Highlands Opera Studio, 7:30 p.m., 9:30 p.m., Northern Lights Performing Arts Pavilion in Halliburton here. And it's a powerful work, explores universal themes of maternal love, struggles with faith and redemption. And then on the 25th of August, they have another one at St. George's Anglican Church on Mountain Street in Halliburton. And it's a new works, they're saying, composer, residents, community, pay what you can event. Come join us. Got one more song here and a Titan as well. She had many, many number one hits and many, many awards and brass under her name. Probably one of the biggest as well. Reba McEntire, Why Not Tonight?

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1: Thank you, Mr. Don Stiver. And I'm going to do the weather real quick. I've got my trusty sidekick here. Wendy's had a very, very touching phone call that came in. That's nice to hear. And we're going to try and make this person's day today, that's for sure. All right, today's weather currently at the radio station, ladies and gentlemen, we're at 18 degrees. As the high today will be 23, they're saying, a 40% chance of showers today. And tonight, it's thunder showers as well, the low of 16. Tomorrow, Sunday, we're looking at 19 degrees and thunder showers. And Sunday night, we're looking at 12 degrees, 60% chance of showers. There is a special weather statement in effect. They are saying local rainfall amounts exceeding 50 millimeters, and that is over 2 inches of water. It's a lot of water. Today through to early Sunday morning. So note that rainfalls will be highly variable across the regions. Not all areas will receive this much rain. There remains considerable uncertainty as to exactly which areas will receive the highest rainfall. So make note of that it's going to be a wet weekend. All right, Wendy, go ahead. They'll call back. This is
2: Let's
1: special.
2: Hope they'll call back. If they're listening to the radio, they
1: That's
2: know
1: right.
2: I'm in one room, can't
1: That's
2: be
1: right.
2: in the
1: yeah.
2: other.
1: Yeah, well, okay. This is special. So
2: we have something very special, so we'll do this one.
1: Yes.
2: This is a request for a song for a grandson who is in Sick Kids Hospital for the next 2 weeks. And it's from Nana and Papa and Mom and on your brother and your sister.
1: Oh.
2: And they're sending lots of love.
1: Oh, man.
2: I know they'll take good care of him, Sick Kids Hospital, because I was there for 4 weeks as a child.
1: They say it's a saint place. Like, it's unbelievable, this.
2: Yeah. They really, really are wonderful with the children. So, Dexton, this is from all your family for sure, and they want a request for a Loretta Lynn, coal miner's daughter.

0: Okay, I've got a special call in here. Ron Murphy, can you hear me, buddy?
1: I can hear you. Is this the real Derek McCarthy?
0: It is. In the flesh, my friend. I never knew you were a doctor, though. I heard on this morning on Medical Matters that you've done 200 episodes. So you considered yourself Dr. Murphy, is that correct?
1: Yeah, I'm an honorary doctor now.
0: Well, welcome to the show, my man. You used to do this show.
1: I did years ago, yeah. I used to go in every other week or whatever with Roxanne. We used to alternate, and that was years ago.
0: Oh, wow. So you're live on location, and you text me this morning. So
1: I am. I am down in beautiful downtown Goodrum. beautiful downtown Goodrum. They're having the 503 street sale today in Goodrum, and the whole street from one end to the other is lined up with people from the community, and they've set up tables, and they're selling their stuff.
0: Oh, wow.
1: So we need some people to come down and buy some stuff.
0: Oh, is it right?
1: Hasn't been too bad.
0: So this is in downtown Goodrum, right on the main
1: downtown
0: drag?
1: Downtown Goodrum, yeah, okay. Right opposite the Lucky Dollar grocery store there. And so you just come down and turn at the liquor store, and you'll see all the vendors set up on the street there.
0: Perfect. Are you down there selling some of your dog treats there? Or?
1: No, we're not doing the dog treats, but my wife has got a table set up, and we've got a bunch of stuff that we're liquidating, household items. There's a lot of good stuff, people, guys. Some guys got tools here. There's clothing. You name it, man. It's on the street right now.
0: Awesome.
1: So I think people should jump in the car and come down the beautiful downtown Goodrum and check out this big sale.
0: All right, Ron, I appreciate the call. Thank you for letting us know.
1: Well, you know, it's an honor to talk to the real Derek McCarthy. I heard about this country music superstar, and I just had to see if I could get through to talk to you.
0: Oh, I appreciate it, Ron. I'm sorry if I haven't replied to any of your texts or emails, but you got me live here, so.
1: Yeah, well, you're an important person, and, I'm just a peon, so.
0: I appreciate that, my man.
1: Okay.
0: Okay, enjoy the rest of your day. I hope you stay dry and everybody there.
1: Yeah, the rain's held off. There's no rain.
0: Perfect.
1: Bye-bye.
0: All right, Ron, bye. That was our own Ron Murphy. We're going to get back into the country music here. What a guy, Dr. Murphy. Anyway, I had a little bit of help with this song here, and I've been trying to get this guy's stuff forever, and I had a lot of help from Mr. Don Stiver, ladies and gentlemen, a local pedal steel player here. I wanted Doug Johnson's stuff so bad, and I couldn't. I was bugging John to, or Doug to get it on to the, send it into the station, and he was emailing it in, and it was getting lost and misplaced. So anyway, with the help of Scott there, I was able to get one of Doug Johnson's songs here, and the album's called Northern Steel, and this is the track that Mr. Doug Johnson, CCMA Award Player of the Year, pedal steel player of the year, it's called Kindly Keep It Country.

Mr. Doug Johnson, you can tell why he was the pedal steel player of the year. My goodness, that was beautiful. Good job, Doug. We finally got him on Canoe FM. All right, and I'd like to thank again Mr. Don Stiver for helping me with that. I wonder how he got that track, but anyway. All right, we're going to listen to some classic Hank Thompson here, The Wild Side of Life.

Welcome back to Canoeing in the Country. And I, of course, am Derek McCarthy. And I got a text in from a lady named Shirley. And she's texted the show on a few times. And she was interested in that Shirley Wood song that I've played. And it's funny that you mentioned that, Shirley, that another lady, Isabel, listens to the show. She's been singing that song as well by Shirley Wood. And there's not a lot known about her. And when you try to research her, and I had only found the 45 in a bin of records at home that my grandmother had owned, and there was only two sides. There was "This One Belongs to Me," and here's the second song. So I'm going to send this one out to Shirley, who has the same name as Shirley Wood. Here's "When It Happens."

Miss Shirley Wood there, When It Happens. And you can hear the cry, cry, cry, and You'll Want Me Then. Sounds a little familiar, doesn't it? Maybe a singer by the name of Mr. Johnny Cash. There we go. All right, we got a great Canadian come up here. I've kind of lost my way on the Canadian content here, and I had Teresa Burke text me in. It was also Christine Valancourt's birthday two days ago. Christine Valancourt, of course, is part of that amazing country band, the Honky Tonk Heart, with Spike and, of course, Jen as well. And it's Christine's birthday. I'm not sure what number she's celebrating, but we'd like to send a happy birthday out to Miss Christine Valancourt as well. On that note, I've got a great Canadian here, Mr. Johnny Burke, What Made Milwaukee Famous?

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1: Wow, honey, sweeter than the roses.
2: Mr. Bear, Mr. Bobby Bear, here's the Streets of Baltimore in 1966, a great country song.

All right, Mr. Bobby Bear on the streets of Baltimore. Now, this next guy I have, he passed away in 1972. His name was Lee Harmon, and he was American country, kind of a rockabilly musician, and he was a band leader. Of course, he also owned a club in Texas, they say. He played alongside legends like Mr. Willie Nelson, George Jones, and Charlie Pride. Here's Two Empty Glasses and One Empty Chair.

Mr. Lee Harriman, and like I said, he traveled around in the mid-60s with Mr. George Jones for a little bit of a time. He left the road life, and then he moved to San Antonio, where he opened up a legendary night spot known as The Junction. That spot has a place in country music history, as do a lot of places like Horseshoe Tavern in Canada here. It was Lee's place that then an unknown singer by the name of Mr. Charlie Pride made his first appearance in the state of Texas. Charlie later, of course, hired Lee Harriman as his band for a European tour. Here's Mr. Harold McIntyre, great Canadian, live on the Tommy Hunter Show. I love this song that he does.

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1: All right, welcome back to Canoeing in the Country here, ladies and gentlemen. It is 10:30 here. I'm going to give you a little bit of a weather update because there is a special weather statement in effect. They're saying locally significant rainfall possible this weekend. I'm looking out the window. It just looks cloudy. The rain hasn't actually started. Currently, we're at 19 degrees here at the radio station. We're looking at, let me hit the refresh here, make sure nothing's changed. 23 will be the high today with a 40% chance of showers tonight. 16 degrees overnight with a 40% chance of thunder showers now overnight. They're saying Sunday rain continues. 19, a high of 19 into Sunday. And Sunday night we're looking at 12 degrees. Monday it's going to be wet as well, but only a high of 16 degrees during the day on Monday with a 60% chance of showers. The sun finally comes out on Tuesday with 21. Wednesday, Thursday cloudy, staying at 21. And Friday staying at 21 with a mix of sun and clouds. So a little bit cooler than what we're used to for this time of year, for sure. Anyway, we're going to get back into the music. I mentioned Mr. Charlie Pride got his start at Lee Harmon's club. Here's a Charlie Pride song, The Snakes Crawl at Night.

0: Oh, the snakes crawling back there, eh, Wendy?
1: Oh, all kinds of them.
0: Well, we've got some fresh news come in there, I guess, right? Well, kind of, hot off the press kind of thing from Tuesday.
1: Yes, hot off the press from Tuesday.
0: There we go.
1: New FM radio bingo, and I've just come down the hall from selling seven tickets.
0: Seven trip tickets?
1: No, seven bingo tickets Tuesday.
0: Okay. So the results are in, and...
1: Yeah, and we don't have that many winners. The people that won did very well.
0: That's right. There will always be a minimum of three winners, though, every week.
1: You got that right. Well, actually, believe it or not, it's only four this week. I have never read just four in a long time.
0: Well, there you go.
1: Maybe the dead of winter.
0: Well, we got to keep you on your toes, right? So,
1: game one, Roseanne was the winner, and she's part of the Barry Line Bingo Bangers.
0: Yeah, I've read their name online or on air lots of times.
1: Okay,
0: on the bingo
1: and she bought her ticket at the Eagle Lake General Store.
0: Wow.
1: Game two, $200, was won by Jane, and she's from Sugar Island in Gull Lake. I knew where that was. And she bought her ticket at Value Mart in Minden.
0: All right, on. And the big winner?
1: Game three shared the $600. Okay. Still nice to have $300.
0: Yeah.
1: You could go out to a pretty fancy dinner, couldn't you?
0: Yes, you could. Steak dinner. I'm not going to say where because that would be biased, right?
1: But yes, it would. But there's about two places in Halliburton where you could spend $300 and have a very good dinner.
0: Yes.
1: So we have Jacqueline at Maple Lake, and she bought her ticket at Value Mart in Minden. That was a happy place this week. And Judy from Halliburton bought hers at Todd's Independent. So they're sharing $300 each.
0: All right, on.
1: So remember, the proceeds from this season will be shared with Canoe FM and other verified not-for-profit organizations in our county. And a reminder, because I do have people in on a Saturday, and I do not have the code to the vault.
0: Okay.
1: So remember, it's after 10 a.m. Friday, and any time Monday
0: That's
1: to
0: right.
1: Friday when there's office hours, 9 to 5.
0: That's right. We got to make it legal. That's why we got to do it during business hours for your checks. So it takes time to get them made and prepared, right? So
1: correct.
0: All right, and you got another interesting
1: announcement.
0: That's right.
1: There's a singer-songwriter up here in the Halliburton County area today. His name is Will Gillespie, and he will be singing tonight at the Dominion Hotel Pub in Minden at 7:30 p.m.
0: There we go.
1: Today, and tickets are only $25.
0: There you go. It'll help out a local musician, local business as well. And it's going to be raining, so it'll be a good time to go and check
1: Correct.
0: Out shows, right? So.
1: I think it's getting darker as we talk.
0: That's
1: each
0: right.
1: time
0: yeah,
1: I come
0: looking
1: in.
0: Out here. That's right. Wendy, thank you for everything you do this morning for me, help me out with all the announcements. I appreciate everything you do. I mean that. I want to say it on air.
1: Oh, well, thank you very much.
0: Thank
1: I enjoy
0: you.
1: Being with you.
0: Well, talking about breakfast, it is still 10:30. It got me a little bit hungry and thinking about a Johnny Cash song. He has beans for breakfast.

from the fire that I built in your closet by mistake after I took all them pills. But I got out safe in my duck head overalls. Beans for breakfast once again.

Mr. Johnny Cash there, ladies and gentlemen, my favorite country artist. Saturday, October 22nd, doors open at 7 p.m. at Irondale's Historic Church with the musical trio Mysticana, and I think that they've been on Penny's show a couple of times. 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Don't wait, this one will sell out. 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Again, this is happening today, Saturday, August 22nd, got to check the date. Doors open at 7, I believe 7 p.m. Irondale's Historic Church with the musical trio of Mysticana. And that reminds me, on Penny's show, join Penny Monday evening at 6 p.m. Penny Mowbray for all your local musicians on Locally Sourced. Special guests include Georgia Rose with the new songs and gigs to share. And she's saying good morning to half of the Double D team there. New songs from Mysticana. Look, there are going to be some new songs on her show on Monday, and Cassidy Taylor. And the sing-along with Penny is Monica with Wisnik Power. 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Thank you for that, Penny. We're going to talk about the green, green grass of home, but Porta Wagner is going to

Then I awake and look around me at these four gray walls that surround me. And I realize that I was only dreaming. For there's a garden, there's a sad old padre. Arm in arm we'll walk at daybreak, when again I'll touch the green, green grass of home.

That's right, Mr. Porter Wagner there. I've got a Win Stewart coming up, and this one was released in 1960 on a 45 of none others. It was written by Mr. Eddie Miller and Bob Morris. Here's Playboy.

Love that Bakersfield sound there. Wendy's behind me barking orders. All right, so I've got another great Canadian here, a fellow Newfoundlander, a feller by the name of Roy Payne here, and he's going to sing probably his biggest hits called The Goofy Newfie.

0: Mr. Roy Payne there, a great Canadian, was still alive to this day. Anyway, he was playing a lot of songs and shows at the Horseshoe Tavern and ran into another friend that another fella that he became friends with. Of course, you probably know Mr. Stompin' Tom Connors, and that's right. And he had a hand in helping Stompin' Tom write a couple of his songs, and one of them, of course, was My Stomping Grounds. And Stompin' Tom, if you listen to the live album, 1972, live at the Horseshoe Tavern, he pays tribute to Mr. Roy Payne and that he had a little bit of help in writing that song with Mr. Roy. Well, here's a great Stompin' Tom Connors song. I'm going to play one absolutely off the 1972. Now, he did release it in 1970, but the most famous version of it was in 1972 off the live at the Horseshoe Tavern in Toronto, Ontario. Here is Luke's guitar, twang, twang.
1: Twang, twang, a diddle dang, a diddle dang, a twang, a twang, a twang, twang, a diddle dang, another dang, twang, another dang, twang, another dang, twang.

another dang whang. Mr. Stompin' Tom Connors there off the album The 1972 Live at the Horseshoe Tavern, ladies and gentlemen. You gotta check that out. If you're a Canadian, it should be a certainty that you've gotta listen to that that album. One of the best, that's for sure. All right, we're gonna go way south of the border, way down into Texas, and there you'll find a feller by the name of Mr. Billy Walker, nicknamed the Big Tall Texan himself. Here he is with one of his good songs off Lovin' and Losin' album. And I kind of was listening to some Billy Walker there in the beginning of the week, and I've mentioned it and touched on it on the air before, but there was that whole Western feel that Marty Robbins was doing with Songs for the Trail and that cowboy thing. And Billy Walker, he kind of got onto that boat. It wasn't as successful with it, of course, as Mr. Marty Robbins was. But here's a good one. I'd Love to Feel You Loving Me Again by Mr. Billy Walker.

Mr. Billy Walker there with off the album of Loving and Losing. All right, I've got one more song here, but first I just want to get an announcement out to... We did the singer-songwriter. Sorry. About the yellow advisory, I just want to remind everybody again about the moderate risk. They're saying based on the latest test results, there are high counts of bacteria in the waters in the surrounding area here in Haliburton County. Swimming is not recommended as it may increase your risk of developing minor skin, ear, eye and nose irritation, as well as throat infections and stomach illness. If you choose to swim during this advisory, avoid dunking your head or swallowing the water. And this is what they're all saying. They're all at yellow, so use with caution, moderate risk. So I just want to make sure everybody knows that. All right, I got one more song here, and then we're going to get to the weather. This one's for you, Mr. Dick Shell, and thank you for the compliment.

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1: My first guitar was alone.
2: All right, thank you, Mr. Todd Nolan, for that. There's another good Canadian right there. It is 11 o'clock. It is 11 o'clock, and good morning. If you're just getting up, you missed a heck of a show so far. If you're just joining us, hey, good morning to you. All right, this is a classic country show, of course, and I've got one more hour left. I'll be on till probably about 11:30 today, I figure, and I got some stuff to do. Anyway, we're going to take a look at the weather. We've got a high today, they're going to say, of 23. I'm not quite sure if we're going to get there, but who knows. Currently, we are at 19 degrees. There is a weather statement in effect. Tonight, we're looking at a low of 16 degrees. It was showers, 40% showers during the day. 16 degrees overnight. Sunday, showers continue with a high of 19. Sunday night, a high of 12 with 60% chance of showers. Rain's continuing, they're saying, into the Monday with only a high of 16. 16 on Monday, 60% chance of showers, and Monday night as well. And so going to be rain for the next 3 days. Tuesday, the sun's going to come back out, but Tuesday, Wednesday, Thursday, Friday are hovering all at 21, the exact same temperature for all 4 days. Thursday, Wednesday, Thursday are going to be cloudy. Friday, cloudy with sunny periods. I had a request for some yodeling. I wanted to hear a Flo Durell song. I'm not big familiar with the Flo Durell song with yodeling in it. Maybe Pat would know better on what song Flo does a lot of yodeling. But I know one song, and I know a great Canadian that does a very, very good job and won awards for her yodeling. None other than Naomi Bristow. Here's Where Did the Yodelers Go?

Holy. You can see why she won the yodeling competition there. Naomi Bristow, right out of Beaton, Ontario, ladies and gentlemen. And I got thinking of the yodeling and the lyrics there. She mentioned Eddie Arnold. Eddie Arnold was born as a struggling kind of a sharecropper's farm in Tennessee, and that's kind of how he got the nickname of the Tennessee Plowboy. But then again, he scored 147 chart hits and sold over 80 million records, so I guess the nickname kind of sticks with it. He also co-wrote a song called You Don't Know Me. Here's Mr. Eddie Arnold's 1956.

Mr. Eddie Arnold, they say, was kind of the pioneer of that Nashville sound, dropping a heavy twang and the fiddle and lush string arrangements. And of course, his smoothing, soothing background vocals. And he was happy to shed that Tennessee plowboy look of overalls. And when he worked heavy duty farm, when he quit school to work on the farm, for custom tuxedos, becoming a mainstream TV regular and bringing country music to the crowds and elite urban. That's why I always call him the Frank Sinatra of country music whenever I see him in those tuxedos that he wears. Here's another man that idolized, Mr. George Jones, and George Jones actually sang at his funeral, sang Amazing Grace, none other than Mel Street, who was taken too soon, in my opinion. Here's a 45. This song is called Spoiled Lonely Man.

All right, Mr. Mel Street there with another 45 RPM piece of gold, that's for sure. Talking of 45s, I got another one here. And I always enjoy Gene Watson and some of his stuff, but I really like his vintage stuff before he was a very, very big national breakthrough. And kind of got his real big break in 1975, and I always like his vintage stuff. And this is one of them off of 1969, Gene Watson. I'll Run Back to You.

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1: That's right. You got about 15 minutes. I figure 15 minutes before Wendy's had note to get.

0: It's official. 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
1: Welcome back to Canoeing in the Country. I'm Derek McCarthy. Hope you're enjoying the show. I had a little bit of a technical difficulty there. The mouse just decided the battery was going to die. I had about 30 seconds to switch it out. Otherwise, we'd be talking between now and noon hour, I guess. Anyway, I got something interesting here. I read this and I thought, wow, that's what a great idea. Because I remember doing it on the Radiothon with Dan Sullivan, and we teamed up this year again on the Radiothon, and what a great idea. The Saturday Escape, we gave one of the prizes was the highest bidder during, they could create their own one-hour show on the Saturday Escape, and the winners were Lori and Chris, who were the highest bidders during the Radiothon, and they purchased a one-hour to create your own radio show. This Saturday, you will be hearing Lori and Chris Klubline on the air, playing the music that they love all so much, along with the support, of course, of Dan Sullivan. So hopefully it's their picks. Welcome, and thanks to Lori and Chris as well. So tune in. That's going to be on at 1 o'clock today, and Dan's on from 1 to 4, and going to be interesting to hear Lori and Chris for the first time on the air and creating their own radio show for an hour. And thank you for your bid to the Radiothon. That is so important to all of us. We kind of been on a little bit of a 45 RPM kick here, the 45 records. I've got one more by Mr. Jimmy J, and this is called A Game of Chance.

What a great song, Mr. Jimmy J. Now, this next song, Fräulein, was covered by Lefty and Mr. Hank Laughlin, but we're going to listen to Alden Bull version of it, ladies and gentlemen. I'm going to send this out to his daughter, Lori, who's probably listening to the show. Here's Alden Bull's version of Fräulein.

0: Remember earlier in the show I was talking about how the 80s kind of went back to the honky-tonk roots, kind of from the 70s. That it was 70s were kind of ballads and storytelling, in my opinion. And the 80s, something happened, and it kind of went back to the roots of the 50s and 60s of the honky-tonk sounds. And one of these songs I listened to kind of proves that, and it's a kind of not an unknown guy, but a guy you don't hear too often on the radio, Jameson, better known as the moniker Mr. Junior Brown. And here it is in 1984, ladies and gentlemen, Too Many Nights in a Roadhouse by Mr. Junior Brown.
1: Too many nights.

Love Junior Brown's honky tonk style, kind of that baritone singing that he has and that twanging sharp guitar. All right, here's a great album, Behind Closed Doors, of course, was 1973, Charlie Rich's best album. I'm going to play Peace on You.

All right, ladies and gentlemen, thank you for joining me here on Canoeing in the Country. I, of course, am Derek McCarthy, and I'm going to be signing off here. And I hope you have a good weekend. It's plan ahead. It's going to be raining, they're saying, into most of Monday, so from today and tomorrow Monday. So enjoy your weekend. I hope you enjoyed the show, and have a good one.

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Our lives have touched, our minds have touched,

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1: You sure are. It's 1 o'clock right on the nose here on Saturday Escape on Canoe FM. We've got a lot of great music lined up and a couple special guests in the second hour. I'll tell you a little bit more about that as the show goes on. We're going to talk about the weather right now, though. There is a special weather statement in effect for today right through the weekend, and it's locally significant rainfall possible. Local rainfall amounts could exceed 50 millimeters, that's 5-0, and rainfall rates up to 40 millimeters an hour. So we could see some flooding. Just beware of that. Keep an eye out for that. So let's get to the regular forecast. It's 19 degrees outside our studio here in Halliburton, 20 in Minden. Our projected high today is 23 degrees. There is a 40% chance of showers, but it's only 40. But if it hits, it sounds like it's going to be wet. Through the night tonight, the chance of showers will continue, dropping down to 16 degrees. Tomorrow, we're getting up to 19 degrees. Showers throughout the day. Tomorrow night, getting down to 9 through the overnight, 60% chance of showers. And Monday, guess what? Showers again. 60% chance on Monday with a high of 17. A little bit of a break Tuesday, Wednesday. The sun could poke through. Only a 30% chance Tuesday. Mix of sun and cloud Wednesday. But guess what? For the upcoming weekend, we're back into rain again. So my goodness, what a forecast. But we do need the wetness. We do need, because we want to have our campfires at night and we need to keep the ground moist. So let's be thankful for that. So we're going to kick off the show. I got three great songs lined up, and we're going to kick off the show with Ed Sheeran, who played in Toronto the other night. What an amazing show he put on. I didn't get there, unfortunately. Would love to have, but I've seen clips of it all over YouTube. And here's to Ed Sheeran, and thanks to him for coming to Toronto. This one's called The Shape of You.

the Eagles on your Saturday afternoon. It's 10 minutes after 1 o'clock on Saturday Escape. I'm Dan Sullivan. Here's the Stampeders, great Canadian band. This is Oh My Lady.

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2: Yes, don't forget to get your tickets, our trip tickets. They are selling fast. There are still a few left. You no need to panic yet. It's the draw isn't until October. And just to let you know, I did mention we've got a couple special guests. Lori and Chris are in the building. And they're hosting the second hour of Saturday Escape. And they bid on this as an auction prize back at our Radiothon this past summer. And they won. And so they donated a huge chunk of money to Canoe FM, which we appreciate. And in return, we're giving them an hour of airtime. So I'm setting up their hour right now. And you'll be hearing them. From them at 2 o'clock. Here's Tom Petty and the Heartbreakers, Free Fallin'.

Loverboy, Turn Me Loose, another great Canadian band. I've got Hall & Oates up next to take us to the bottom of the hour. Here's Kiss on My List.

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1: And it's 1:30 right on the nose. Boy, we've got a special weather statement. It looks like we're going to get wet, people. It's going to come down. So this was issued at around 11 a.m. this morning, and it runs right through the weekend. It says locally significant rainfall possible this weekend. Local rainfall amounts could exceed 50 millimeters, and the rainfall rates could get up to 40 millimeters per hour. That's a lot of rain coming down. So just be aware of that. We could get hit with a drenching. Is that a word? I don't know. Anyway, let's take a look at the rest of the weather. It's 22 degrees outside our studio here in Halliburton. It's 20 degrees over in Minden. Our projected high for the day was 23, and hopefully we'll get up to that. And there is a 40% chance of showers. So tonight dropping down to 16 through the overnight. Showers will continue, and they'll continue throughout the day tomorrow, where we'll see a high of 19 and 9 degrees through the overnight Sunday night into Monday, where we'll see a 60% chance of showers. And that'll continue through the day. Monday we'll get up to 17, but it's going to be overcast with showers. And as I said, it's going to come down in a deluge. If and when it does, let's cross our fingers. Hopefully we don't get hit with that 50 millimeters. Tuesday, Wednesday, not too bad. The sun's going to poke through both days, but it gets sloshy again towards the end of the week, Thursday, Friday. And we're going to take a look. 1:30 is when we take a look at the Pet Detective file. So we're going to do that, but we've got a sponsor. So we're going to do it right after this.
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1: And we have a lost cat. 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
1: Thank you so much for sponsoring our Pet Detective segment. It's a great segment to run, and we do a lot of work reuniting lost owners with their pets. It's always the owner's fault, isn't it? Anyway, 33 minutes after 1 o'clock. I love the way this next song starts, so let's just get right into it. Here's the Steve Miller Band with Jungle Love.

I don't do it as good as they do. Anyway, that's Steve Miller. What a great band that was. Here's another great artist. This is Paul Simon from his Graceland album. The title song, here's Graceland.

Paul Simon from his Graceland. What a great album that was. A lot of big hits off of that. You Can Call Me Al. I don't know. I could ring a bunch of them off. But let's not do that. Let's get to another great Canadian band. Here's the Strumbellas with Spirits. I got

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3: There you go, Jim Cuddy. I understand he played here recently. I missed the show, unfortunately. Next time I'll have to get to that. Hey, there's exciting news. On Saturday Escape, aren't we on Saturday? I think we're on Saturday Escape. Lori and Chris, who were the highest bidders during the Radiothon, purchased 1 hour Create Your Own Radio Show. So they've done that, and they're going to be live in about 15 minutes. Here on Saturday Escape. So you'll be hearing from Lori and Chris in the second hour. I'm just gonna zip it and let them do the all the talking. And I will push some buttons here for them, but it's going to be all their hour. They're going to be playing music they love. It's almost all Canadian. You're going to love it. They've got Gordon Lightfoot and Anne Murray and all kinds of great stuff. I've just been programming that in. And so look forward to that. Stick around. Do not tune out during the 2 o'clock hour and tell all your friends. And I wanted to tell you about Radio Bingo. We had a great Radio Bingo this past week. The first game, the four corners or one line game for $100 was won by a single winner. That's great when that happens because they get to take home the whole $100 themselves. It was Roseanne from the Berry Line Bingo Bangers, and she bought her bingo sheet at the Eagle Lake General Store. The second game, guess what? A single winner as well. Jane from the Sugar Island Gull Lake, who bought her bingo sheet at the Value Mart in Minden, and she took home $200 for two lines. And this is good news, too. The final game, $600, was split two ways. So $300 each went to Jacqueline from Maple Lake, who bought her bingo sheet at Value Mart in Minden, and she shared in the winnings with Judy from Halliburton, who bought her bingo sheet at Todd's Independent. So congratulations to all the winners this past week, and don't forget, you can win too. So make sure you play Radio Bingo every Tuesday night right here on Canoe FM. Let's get back to the music. Here's Billy Joel with It's Still Rock and Roll to Me.

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1: Before we start the music, we're going to take a look at the weather. And hopefully everybody's been saving up a book for a rainy day, because you're going to get your chance this weekend to get into the reading. We are under a special weather statement with locally significant rainfall possible this weekend. Local rainfall amounts may exceed 50 millimeters, with a rainfall rate up to 40 millimeters in an hour. So that's starting today and going through Sunday. Currently, we're at 22 degrees and expected to go up to 23 degrees today, with a 40% chance of showers. Tonight, we're dropping down to 16 degrees Celsius overnight, and tomorrow, we're starting with rain, continuing 19 degrees during the day, and in the evening we're dropping down to single digit 9 degrees Celsius with a 60% chance of rain. The rain continues on Monday all through the day, 17 the high on Monday, and again overnight 9 degrees. Finally on Tuesday the sun will return back, and it looks like we'll have a few days of sunshine before the rain comes back to visit. We're starting off our hour with a Canadian musical icon who has won 26 Juno Awards. She is the most awarded artist in Juno history, Anne Murray's Snowbird.

0: And that was Prairie Oyster, Will I Do, Till the Real Thing Comes Along. What's next, Lori?
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5: 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Are you a seasonal resident? 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And it's not too late to make sure you're on the voter list. Check your registration now. And after September 1st, you can contact your municipal clerk

0: for our time here, listening to all the potential songs that we wanted to choose from. And now it is here, and hopefully those people out there listening, you're enjoying the songs that we've chosen.
1: What's next? Oh, Neil Young, Harvest Moon.
2: So you've got about a minute you got to kill. Come on, talk.
1: This is where we say jibber jabber, right?
2: jibber jabber to get us till about 17 and a half. They're learning the radio business, but they're doing great. And I want to thank them so much, Lori and Chris, for coming in this afternoon. And they earned it. You bid on this at the Radiothon back in July, was it not?
1: That's right. That's right. And a few other things, but we didn't win.
2: Oh, no. Yeah. This is the only one you won?
1: Yes, this is the only one we won.
2: Well, that's good.
1: But we're going to bid next year.
2: Good stuff, yeah. And anyone else who wants to bid on this, it's a great package and it's a lot of fun.
1: It is fun.
2: Well, you tell them. Is it fun?
0: Absolutely.
1: I got a little nervous when I heard that Roxanne texted you, though.
2: That's okay. She's listening. And she's probably the only one. Anyway, so we're going to get back to the music. What's up next?
1: Next, we got Neil Young's Harvest Moon.

0: And that was Neil Young, Harvest Moon. And that reminds me, on Thursday this week, we're going to be having a lunar eclipse. It'll start at about 9:15, and the peak of the lunar eclipse will be just after midnight. So if you're a night owl, stay up late and watch the lunar eclipse. And up next, we have Gordon Lightfoot, in which we saw together at Massey Hall in 2018.
1: It was a great concert.
0: Yeah, it really was. This is Rainy Day People.

And we're finishing this set with Jan Arden, who, by the way, just got married this past weekend. So congratulations, Jan. And we're going to listen to her song, Insensitive.

0: This is Lee Harper. 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
1: Well, Jan has taken us down to 2:30 in the afternoon here, and it's time for a look at the weather. We've hit our high for today, 23 degrees, and unfortunately, we are in a special weather statement. The statement says that there is going to be locally significant rainfall possible this weekend. Local rainfall amounts may be exceeding 50 millimeters, and rainfall rates could be up to 40 millimeters in 1 hour. So the showers are supposed to be starting later this afternoon and going into tonight, where the temperature will drop down to 16 degrees. Rain continues tomorrow, Sunday, with a high of 19 degrees. And Sunday night, we are expected to drop down to 9 degrees Celsius. And it looks like it will continue to rain. We'll wake up Monday morning and hopefully reach a high of 17 degrees Celsius with a 60% chance of showers. And Monday night, 9 degrees Celsius is what they are predicting with a 40% chance of showers. So we look forward to Tuesday, where the sun will arrive back, and it's looking like it will stay until Wednesday. So, Chris, who are we going to listen to next?
2: The next song is by a Winnipeg rock band called The Weaker Thans, and it's followed by a group that calls themselves Twin Flames, and they're doing their version of the Tragically Hip song, Grace 2.

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I got to see them live in concert at an outdoor venue, and it was so much fun. 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

0: Are you free tonight? Singer-songwriter Will Gillespie has a show this weekend. 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And the last PSA is for KINU's Trip Draw. It's an all-Canadian trip draw, and you will be going to New Brunswick, Nova Scotia, PEI. Tickets are 1 for 20, 3 for 50, or 7 for 100. Lori?
1: Every year we've been trying to win that trip.
0: I know. I know.
1: Hopefully this year it's going to be our lucky year.
0: We got our tickets.
1: Continuing on, we've got a found item. A drill battery was found around in Halliburton around Industrial Park Road. And Sarah has it in her possession. If you lost a drill battery, please give Sarah a call at 705-457-1680. And you would need to be able to describe the voltage and brand to claim it. Which potential new governance model for the county do you prefer? Have your say at a town hall meeting on the affordability and governance structure study. There are four opportunities for you to share your thoughts and ideas on this. The first opportunity is Tuesday, August the 25th at the Halliburton Legion from 6 to 8 p.m. On Wednesday, August 26th at the Minden Hills Community Center from 6 to 8 p.m. And Thursday, August 27th, the Lloyd Watson Center in Wilberforce from 6 to 8 p.m. Finally, your last chance will be Monday, August the 31st at the Stanhope Firefighters Community Hall from 6 to 8 p.m. Lastly, the Highlands Opera Studio, August 22nd, that's this evening, from 7:30 to 9:30, is performing at the Northern Lights Performing Arts Pavilion here in Halliburton. And it is featuring the Highland Opera Studio alum, soprano Lauren Margeson, as a special guest in Puccini's one-act tragic masterpiece. This powerful work explores universal themes of maternal love, struggles with faith, and redemption. And who are we listening to next, Chris?
0: next up, we have Mother Mother with a real banger called I Got Love.

0: And that was Sloan. Everything You've Done Wrong. Well, Lurie, we're coming up to almost the end of the hour. Bottom of the ninth.
1: I know, and every hour has 60 minutes, but this past hour seems to have flown by. We do want to take a few minutes to do our thank yous. And first of all, thank you, Dan, for your generous offer to let us take an hour of your show time. We've had so much fun planning for it and being here. And also for the kindness that you've shown us. Certainly being noobs to this scene, you've kindly shown us the studio and how everything works, and we really appreciate it. We'd also like to thank Roxanne, the station manager here at Canoe, and also just all the people that work at Canoe FM for all that you do for the Haliburton Highlands, keeping us informed, entertained, and connected. There's nothing better than that. Chris?
0: And I just want to tell you that money can't buy you everything, but it can buy you airtime at Canoe FM. And last song we're going to hear, it's a classic by Katie Lang with Roy Orbison, one of Dan's favorites, Crying.

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1: It's 3 o'clock right on the nose, and I'm back. I thought they were going to fire me for a while there. Thank you so much, Lori and Chris. They bid on this as an auction package, and thank you so much to them for supporting Canoe FM and coughing up some dough during our radiothon. That's always needed. And thanks for giving me a break. I was able to kick back, put my feet up, and do nothing for an hour. So that's always fun, too. Anyway, we're going to take a quick look at the weather before we get right back into the music. And, yeah, I've just lost the weather. Nope, there it is. I don't know. There it is. And, of course, we have a special weather statement. There is a ton of rain on the way. Could see up to 50 millimeters and rainfall rates up to 40 millimeters an hour. That's a lot of rain coming down. So just be aware of that. 23 was our projected high. We're sitting at that today. 40% chance of showers. There will be showers tonight through the overnight, 16 degrees. Getting up to 19 degrees tomorrow with showers again. And 60% chance of showers through the night, Sunday night into Monday. And guess what? Monday, more showers. 60% chance of showers. Could see a little break Tuesday, Wednesday. But then rain coming back towards the end of the week, Thursday, Friday. So there's your weather for what it is. But at least we got a little bit of rain coming down to wet the ground and enable us to have those campfires. We're going to get right back into the music here on Saturday Escape. We're going to kick off this, the final hour, with James Taylor. Here's Handyman.

That, of course, was John Cougar Mellencamp, his little ditty about Jack and Diane. I've got King Harvest. Up next, this one's called Dancing in the Moonlight.

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8: It's 14 minutes after 3 o'clock here on Saturday Escape, and we are going to take a quick look at our trip coming up. The Maritime Trip. It's an amazing trip, an amazing value, and you want to make sure you get your tickets. So let's go through the trip. I just wanted, there's a highlights page here that I didn't see earlier. So this is in New Brunswick. These are included highlights in this trip. In New Brunswick, Grand Falls at Malabim Information Center, a guided tour of Fredericton. A Miramichi, whatever that is, kitchen party. You're going to see Hopewell Rocks and have a lobster dinner, a Down East lobster dinner. On Prince Edward Island, you're going to see the Confederation Bridge, Acadian Music Village, a walking tour of Charlottetown PEI Preserve Company, and Green Gables Heritage Center, the Wood Island Ferry, if it's available at the time. And you're also going to go to Nova Scotia and spend some time there. What do we got going on there? Well, Alexander Graham Bell Museum, you're going to see. The Baddock Gathering Chileds. Sorry, it's tough to read this. Scenic Drive of the Cabot Trail. Now, I've done the Cabot Trail years ago. It is scenic, my goodness. With a local expert, including Cape Breton National Park, you're going to see have a guided tour of Halifax, a free day off in Halifax, a guided tour of Citadel and Garrison Dinner, a guided walking tour of Lunenburg, a guided tour of the Fisheries Museum of the Atlantic, and you're going to see Mahone Bay, and of course, you don't go out east to this part of out east without seeing Peggy's Cove. And if you elect to do the 15-day tour, you'll also see a

Visa card ready or MasterCard or whatever card you use. And give us a call, 705-457-1009, between 9 to 5, Monday to Friday, because that's when the people who know how to work the machine are in. I'm not trained on that equipment. But you can purchase your tickets over the phone, reserve them, they'll fill them out, and you can come in and pick up the ticket stubs if you like, but you don't have to. Do it over the phone, your name gets entered into the draw. Tickets are $20 a piece, which is a pretty good deal. Or three for $50 or seven for $100. So the seven for $100, obviously, that's the best deal. So you want to have your Visa or MasterCard ready and give us a call, 9 to 5, 705-457-1009. Did I mention? We're giving away three prizes. That's the big prize. But we're also giving away a $2,000 second prize and a $1,000 third prize. These are two cash draws added on to the main draw. So make sure you get your tickets. They were sold out by this time last year, I believe. And I haven't checked with the bosses, but I know the numbers of tickets left available are getting low. So don't delay. Get your tickets on Monday and enjoy your trip should you win it. We're going to get back to the music now on Saturday Escape. Here's Ken Tobias, another great Canadian artist. I just want to make music.

What a great tune. Always reminds me of the Forrest Gump movie, from the Forrest Gump soundtrack. Against the Wind, Bob Seger and the Silver Bullet Band. Now, to get us down to the bottom of the hour and your latest and greatest weather update, I've got Elton John with Goodbye, Yellow Brick Road.

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1: Well, thank you so much, Monica. It's 3:30, right on the nose here on Saturday Escape. We're going to take one last look at the weather. I've brought up the weather radar. We're going to get into rain after dinner, 5:30, 6 o'clock. It'll start to move into our area. I do see a thunderstorm cell heading towards Canisius Lake between 8 and 9 on the weather radar, and there could be a ton of rain with that cell or with any of these cells coming in the next little while because we're under a special weather statement. And it says local significant rainfall possible this weekend. Local rainfall amounts exceeding 50 millimeters of rain and rainfall rates up to 40 millimeters an hour. So that's pretty significant rainfall, so just beware of that, people. Tonight dropping down to 16 through the overnight. You'll be into rain showers for sure. That'll continue throughout the day tomorrow, where we'll hit a high of 18 degrees. 12 through the overnight tomorrow night, 60% chance of showers. And Monday we're looking at 17 degrees, and guess what? 60% chance of showers. It doesn't break until Tuesday, where we'll see a high of 23 and only a 30% chance of showers under a sun cloud mix, and a sun cloud mix for Wednesday. And I'm going to stop right there because Thursday, Friday is not much better. You don't want to know about Thursday, Friday. Anyway, we're going to get back to the music. I got a half hour of music that I'm lining up here. I don't have it all lined up yet, so I'll tell you about it at the end of this song. We're going to kick off the final half hour of Saturday Escape with Leonard Skinner. Here's Sweet Home Alabama.

Leonard Skinner. What a great tune that was. Hey, I've got some songs to get you through this next half hour. And stick around. Sally Housen is in the building for Northern Air at 4 o'clock. You're going to hear Silly Love Songs by Paul McCartney and Wings, the No-No Song by Ringo Starr, the Motown Song by Rod Stewart, All I Want to Do, Sheryl Crow, and Africa by Toto. Have a great week, and I'll talk to you next Saturday.

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Good afternoon and welcome to Northern Air. My name is Sally Hosen. I'll be your host for the next 2 hours. Thank you very much for tuning in on this Saturday afternoon here in the Halliburton Highlands at Canoe FM. We are the voice of the Halliburton Highlands. 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If you want to send me a text, that would be great, 705-457-1009. Pretty hard for me to answer the phone sometimes, but text usually works. I have music from a playlist that I put together in April of 2025. This summer I've sort of been going back through some of my older playlists. I've got a ton of music, if you can imagine, after doing Northern Air for so many years. And I often play new music, and I thought, well, there's some really great music that I haven't been going back to, and I thought that in the last few weeks I would do that. So that's sort of, I guess, the theme, if you could call it that, of the show today. Lots of Canadian music, lots of indie folk kind of Canadian music, alternative music. I often stick in some blues just because, and hopefully you'll enjoy the show. But of course, I am going to give you a bit of a weather update. We do have a special weather statement. There is going to be locally significant rainfall this weekend, and they are saying that rainfall could exceed 50 millimeters and rainfall rates up to 40 millimeters an hour. So that could happen later this evening or Sunday morning. So please be aware of that, that they are saying there could be these heavy rainfalls, and it could be happening later tonight and tomorrow morning, Sunday morning. Right now we're at 24 degrees. We're going down to 16. There is the special statement, thunder, lightning, heavy showers. And Sunday, August 23rd, we're going to have a high of 18, going down to 12. 60% chance of showers during Sunday and Monday, much the same, 17 degrees, going down to 9 in the evening. 60% chance of showers. There's no thunder and lightning little logo on the Environment Canada website, but looks like we're going to have some rain on Monday, and we're going to have some rain on Tuesday by the looks of it. A mix of sun and cloud, and 30% chance of rain on Tuesday, August 25th. High of 23 degrees, going down to 8 and clear. So some rain coming our way. Just be aware of that, especially if you're out on the water, kayaking, canoeing, motorboating, water skiing, whatever it is you might be doing on the water, sailing. And these storms can come up pretty quickly. And there is this special weather statement about this possible heavy rainfall that we might get here in the Halliburton Highlands. All right, let's start the show off with an artist from Quebec. And she is Cour de Brivet, and she has been around for a couple of years. I play her music quite often. She's actually a classically trained pianist, but does the pop side of things as well. So I'm going to play We'll Love Each Other Forever. I'm saying that in English because you really don't want to hear me say it in French.

0: tremble.
1: And that was We'll Love Each Other Forever by Cœur de Privet. Her name is actually Beatrice Marielle Martin. She's from Montreal. She started taking piano at the age of 3. What can I say? And at the age of 9, she studied for another 5 years at the Conservatoire Music in Quebec and Montreal. And she's played a lot of music in her life. If you start at 3, that's pretty amazing. I've heard from Liz, and she's really liked that song. I've played it before. And Ken, who is on the Sunshine Coast, says, it sounds like I'm just next door, which is so nice to be reaching across Canada and beyond and have lots of people listening here in the Halliburton Highlands. But we stream live, or you can find us on various radio apps, so you can always listen to Canoe no matter where you are. And that's really a fun thing to have happening. I've got Kelly Cardinal up next, and she has performed here at the Halliburton Highlands. The Halliburton Folk Society brought her to town a couple years ago. She's won several Juno Awards. She hangs her head hat in Edmonton. And I'm going to play her song, There Ain't No Way, from the album Everything and Nothing at All. And then I'm going to follow that with a little Kyle McKerney, Mercy.

Kyle McCurdy with Little Mercy from A Traveler's Lament. He's a Métis Canadian alternative country singer-songwriter. He's based in Alberta, and he has put out several albums. He's also won quite a few awards. He's won the Canadian Country Music Award, and he has, yes, also the 18th Canadian Folk Music Awards. He won an award there and for Contemporary Singer of the Year. So he's done really well. Hopefully we'll be putting out some more albums. And as I said, I put this list together in 2025. And in 2025, he won the Canadian Country Music Association Award, so for his album, To the River. And very prolific, great artist. And before that, we had Kaylee Cardinal, another Métis artist from Alberta, with There Ain't No Way. And she's got an amazing voice. I'm going to mix it up a little bit. I'm going to play Lali Bialy, who is a jazz singer. But you may not think so with this song. Here she is with Revival.

someone tried to sneak in. That was Lally Bailey with Revival, and I have a big shout-out to the folks at Little Cameron Lake. There are a whole mess of them listening to Canoe right now, and Shawnee is visiting from Mexico. Thank you for visiting us, Shawnee, and coming up into the cottage and saying hello to everybody. And Maya and Emmett are there, as well as Toby the dog and Liam. And we've got Arliss and Doug and Lori and Mark, and I'm sure I'm forgetting somebody, but they're all tuned in to Canoe FM and listening to Northern Air right here. And Couch Brian is listening as well, and Couch Brian has actually moved his couch to the dock. Hopefully he won't get rained on, but thank you for tuning in to Brian. I know he listens all the time, which is great. Lots of people listen all the time. I had someone tell me that they always have the radio on in the background because they have bad tendonitis. Well, whatever the reason you're listening, that's great. If it helps with that, your tendonitis, then that's okay too. So what the heck? All right, I've got what to follow with that. Hard to say. I'm looking at my list here and moving around. I'm going to play a duo from St. John's, Newfoundland, Fortunate Ones with Heavy Heart. And I'm going to follow that with an Ottawa artist, Lynn Hansen, Can't Let Go.

0: Lynn Hansen with Can't Let Go from the album Just a Poet, which she released in 2025. And Lynn Hansen often performs with Lynn Miles, and they call themselves the two Lynns. Lynn Miles also is from Ottawa, and both artists have performed for many years and amazing singer-songwriters in both their own rights. And before that, we had the Fortunate Ones, duo from St. John's, Newfoundland, with Heavy Heart. And Jane is listening from Little Cameron Lake, as is Alexander. And Doug Turnbull and Yvetta are listening. And the really great news is Yvetta's family, her two brothers and sister-in-law, are visiting from the Czech Republic. And it's great that they have come back to Canada and are hanging out in at Little Cameron Lake, visiting with Yvetta and getting over their jet lag, I think. It was a long trip for them to get here. So welcome back to Canada, and it's great that they could come and visit. It is 4:33. We do have the severe... we have a special weather statement. There could be some heavy rainfall happening within the next 24 hours. So when they say that means amounts exceeding 50 millimeters and rainfall rates up to 40 millimeters an hour. That's an awful lot of rain to come down all at the same time, and that could result in pooling, and which makes it difficult if you're driving. A little hydroplaning can happen. So just be aware of that, especially if you're out about on the water. You want to be very careful and make sure that you're aware of the weather as it changes. So that's an alert from Environment Canada. And the tricky thing when I start Northern Air is I have so much music to play that I have to remember to play the ads, because this is what helps keeps the light on.
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1: No, it certainly doesn't, especially when you play a little Creedence Clearwater Revival looking out my back door. How good is that? Okay, I've got White C. Lewis, who is an artist from Alberta, with Dancing with Sue, and I'm going to follow that with Jade Turner, who I believe is from Northern Ontario, country singer. And this isn't normally a country show, but I seem to be playing a little bit of country music. But she's a new up-and-coming artist, and she released her, I think it was her first album, That Wind, in 2025. So let's hear a little White C. Lewis, Dancing with Sue. I always think of my good friend Sue Bishop, and I think Lynn Bishop is listening. And Jade Turner with That Wind.

Jade Turner, The Wind, a great voice, and she's a new up-and-coming artist, so make sure you follow her for sure. Back in April of 2025, an album was released called Songs from the Gang, a celebration of Joel Plastic. And this is an album that was put together by Joel's friends to celebrate his 50th birthday. And they did it in secret. He had no idea that they were recording covers of his song, which how great is that? So a whole bunch of people, artists like the Arkells, Sloan, the Sheepdogs, City in Color, Bahamas, Jan Grant, Matt Anderson, all recorded covers of Joel's music. They put it on an album, and they gave it to him for his 50th birthday. If you don't know Joel Plaskett, he is a singer-songwriter from Halifax, and has been performing quite a number of years. I'm going to play two songs from this celebration. Songs from the Gang is what it's called. And I'm going to play David Miles. He recorded Happen Now. And Julian Taylor, who's no stranger to Canoe FM. We often play his music. He lives in Fenland Falls, and he's performed here on numerous occasions. And David Miles is from Fredericton, and he ran in the last federal election, and he's actually an MP for his riding. But so I don't think he's putting out much music lately, but David Miles, great artist. So here is David Miles with Happen Now, and then Julian Taylor with Joel's song Compete with Loneliness. And it was a big secret and surprise for Joel.

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3: Be sure to get your trip draw tickets. 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And there's also two cash draws. 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So, you have three chances to win something. And the total trip value is $12,290, plus you get $500 in cash. 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And the Maritimes, if you've never been there, you'll want to go. You can go to, this trip takes you to New Brunswick, Nova Scotia, and Prince Edward Island. So the draw date is Wednesday, October 14th. But again, we do sell out well ahead, so you do not want to be disappointed. 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You can get them here, of course, at Canoe FM. And in Halliburton, you can get them. Oh, in Minden, you can get them at Let's Get Local and at Agnew's General Store in Wilberforce. 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It's one of the things we do. We have our Radiothon. We always have an annual trip draw, and of course Radio Bingo, which is Tuesday, and I'm sure you all have your Radio Bingo sheets. All right, it is 4:56. Jim Cuddy is going to take us to the top of the hour with his song Good News.

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1: Welcome to the second hour of Northern Air right here at Canoe FM. My name is Sally House, and I'll be your host for the next hour. Thank you very much for including Canoe in your daytime listening, and we certainly appreciate that for sure. I've got some more great music heading your way, but again, just a quick weather update because we do have this special weather statement. There could be some heavy rain heading our way. Tonight, there's a 40% chance of showers, and the showers could locally be up to 10 to 15 millimeters with gusting winds. But they are saying in other areas in Ontario, they could have up to 50 millimeters of rain. So just be aware of that if you're out and about. The weather is looks like we're going to get some pretty bad rain. And if you're out driving or out on the lakes, just be extra cautious. And tomorrow, Sunday, August 23rd, we again are going to have showers and a risk of a thunderstorm in the morning. 10 to 15 millimeters of water, gusting winds, 20 kilometers per hour. And so it's going to be pretty gusty. Should clear up a little bit, but we are going to have rain in the evening, Sunday evening, going down to 12, and Monday, August 24th, high of 17, 60% chance of showers, going down to 9 and 40% showers. They did say we were going to have rain, and we haven't really had much rain here in the Haliburton Highlands this today, a bit of shower activity, but it looks like we're going to get it tonight. So that is your weather forecast. And let's get on with some music. I've got, I'm going to start the second hour with Michael Casehammer. And if you don't know Michael Casehammer, he was born in Germany and his family immigrated to Canada when he was eight or so. And he started playing the piano very early in his life and he did boogie-woogie kind of piano. He was on Stuart McLean's Vinyl Cafe numerous times at a very young age. Amazing, amazing piano player and singer-songwriter. And I am going to start this second hour with little Michael Casehammer with Turn It Up.

And that was Lee Harvey Osman, a.k.a. Tom Wilson, with 40 Light Years Away from his album Mohawk, which was released in 2019. I always thought that Tom Wilson had done a cover of Colin James. I thought Colin James had written 40 Light Years Away. But I just found out that Tom Wilson, Colin James, and Jesse O'Brien co-wrote the song. So Colin James released it first in 2018 on his album Miles to Go, and then Tom Wilson released his version in 2019 on the album Mohawk. So because both artists share the official writing credit, Lee Harvey Osman's version is a new recording of a co-written original rather than a cover song. Oh, boy, there you go. So that's the story behind that song. I really did think that Tom Wilson had done a cover of Colin James, but they wrote it together along with Jesse O'Brien. How great is that? I've got the Anyway Gang up next with Eyes of Green.

And that was Blue Moon Drive, Tom Wilson and Iskwe. Really like that song. I have to be so careful I don't play it every week. So I don't think it's been... Oh, it's been a while since I played that song. So I'm pretty safe on saying I haven't played it for a week. All right, I've got a couple artists from Montreal, Sorel with Asia. And I've played his music before. He's was born in Africa and immigrated to Montreal when he was quite young. And this is a song, What I Like About You. And then I'm going to follow that with Dominique Filami, another Montreal artist, with her cover of Stand By Me. I've had a lot of comments about this cover. It's a really good cover.

Dominique Villamy with Stand By Me. I'm going to play another David Miles tune. I played one earlier, and as I said, he is now an MP in Ottawa, and I don't think he's got much time to be touring, so we just play him here at Canoe FM. He's a great singer-songwriter from Fredericton. Here he is with Turn Time Off.

David Miles, Turn Time Off. I've got a couple of Montreal artists lined up. I seem to be playing a few Montreal artists today, but always a great chance to spread the music around from all parts of Canada. Here is Bobby Bazzini with Together People from the album Move Away, which he put out in 2020. And then I'm going to follow that with an artist who's been around for a very long time, Jean Leloup, I Lost My Baby.

Jean-Luc Valas, my baby. It is 5:45. Time for me to head out. Thank you very much for tuning in to Northern Air right here at Canoe FM, 100.9 Canoe FM in Halberton and 97.1 in Minden. And of course, we stream live on our website, and we can be found on various radio apps so that you can listen to us wherever you are. And I know that Barb is listening in Toronto. She tuned in a little late because she got a little lost on the new subway line. I hope you made it home, Barb. Now you know the which way to go on the subway line. And Liz and Donna is listening in Uxbridge, and Linda's listening in Vancouver. It's great. Ken is listening, as I said, on the West Coast. You can listen wherever you are, and it's great to hear from you wherever you are. And I certainly have enjoyed putting together today's show, which is actually an older playlist from 2025. It's kind of fun to go back and go, oh yeah, that is a good song. Let's hear it again. I am going to leave you with another Montreal band, Sam Roberts Band, and with their song Afterlife, which came out on their album The Adventures of Ben Blank. Came out in 2023. I've got a little Asanabi, somebody else, and I might have to cut somebody out. I might have to cut out, we'll see. We'll see who I'll cut out, because I have to make it all fit. But don't touch that dial, because Jim Ancess is up next with Off the Beaten Tracks. Great music. He always has a good show, and we love that you like listening to Canoe FM. And don't forget to get your trip tickets. The draw is in October, but we do sell out. We have these trip tickets to the Maritime. So you can call during the week and use your credit card at 705-457-1009. I hope you have your bingo sheets. I will be back for Radio Bingo on Tuesday night playing the tunes. And I will be back next week for Northern Air. So have a great, safe week, whatever it is you're doing. And here's Sam Roberts with Afterlife.

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1: Hey, you! Don't watch that! Watch this! This is the heavy, heavy monster sound! The nuttiest sound around! So if you're coming off the street and you're beginning to feel the heat, well, listen, Buster, you better start to move your feet to the rockin'est, rock-steady beat of madness!

Welcome to Off the Beaten Tracks. My name is Jim Anstess, here to play you some great adult alternative music over the next couple of hours. In the second hour tonight, I'm going to feature their new album by a band called The Get-Alongs. They're a Toronto band, and their record is called Second to None. It is a very jangly, fun record. You're going to want to stick around for it, trust me. I'm going to start tonight with something that's pretty laid back. This is by a young, she's 20 years old. She's a student at Concordia, a Montreal resident. Her name is Libby Ember, and this is called Pool Life.

That's Pool Life from Libby Ember. Next, I've got something brand new from the Sheepdogs. They have a new album out. It is called Keep Out of the Storm. This song, Bad for Your Health.

Bad for Your Health from the Sheepdogs. I have another song from Arc Identity. Noah Mrawe, he's putting them out one after the other. This one is called Signals.

Arc Identity must think he's R. Kells. That song is... by that, I mean he's releasing a lot of singles lately. That is not singles, it is signals. Arc Identity. Next up, a Victoria duo. They are called Miss the Heart. And this song is Know Me Better.

Know Me Better from the band Miss the Heart. Now, last week I featured Sienna Spiro, and I said she is the latest London female singer who's really taken off. Well, guess what? There's another one already. Her name is Moola Jones. That is spelled J-O-A-N-S. And her song is That Ain't You.

That is Mula Jones, the song That Ain't You. And I have another new one from Orville Peck. I never know whether I should play him or not, but I guess he fits into my program. This song is Already Gone, Orville Peck. Ah, yeah.

0: That's already gone, as you probably guessed by the end there, from Orville Peck. And that does it for the songs that are new to me this week.
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0: My name is Jim, and up next and off the beaten track, some songs that, well, they aren't that old. Songs that I played as new in just the past couple of weeks. I'm going to start with Finn Wolfhard's Follow.

That is Beaches in Tennessee from the band Cage the Elephant, which is a band from Kentucky, actually. I don't know where the Beaches in Tennessee come from. Before that, we heard Finn Wolfhard's Follow. This is the latest release from U2. It is called Street of Dreams.

Two in a row there from U2. You're listening to the end of Song for Howl from their EP Easter Lily. And The Edge handles vocals on that one. And before that, we heard Street of Dreams, which is their latest and is apparently going to be on their upcoming record. We don't know when that one's coming out yet, but sometime this year, supposedly. Up next for you, some Begonia. This is called Right Here.

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The Black Keys from their album Peaches, which is all covers, and that was You Got to Lose. Before that, we heard Moon River, Force of Habit. Here's a bit of fun from the Struts. They're helped out by Kesha on this one. It is called Body Talks.

That would be Grandson, the name of the song, Dirty. Before that, we heard the Struts. They were helped up by Kesha. And that tune was Body Talks. We're going to finish off this hour with some Alanis Morissette. This is apparently from the soundtrack of the series Yellow Jackets. It is called No Return.

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2: Welcome to the second hour of Off the Beaten Tracks. We finished off last hour with Alanis Morissette's No Return. It was an extended version, by the way. And right now, we are going to have a listen to The Get Alongs, Second to None. And it is their second album, so that kind of fits. It is their second album after two EPs. They started in 2017, and the band's made up of a couple of brothers. Harrison Pickernell, Rory Pickernell, and then their friends Eric Wood and Tristan Catanacci. Now, I guess the name comes from the fact that they all get along pretty well. Who plays what? I don't know. I know the two brothers are the two lead men. One of them is the lead guitar player. The other one is the rhythm guitar player and the singer. I don't know which is which. It was even hard to find their last names, which explains why, well, for me, it explains why I couldn't pronounce them. They recorded this album in Montreal. They used a producer for the first time. His name is Clayton Dupuis. Let's get into the music. The first song we are going to listen to is called Sunday Afternoon. You might hear of a bit of an old-fashioned sound here. The Get Alongs, Sunday Afternoon.

That is Sunday Afternoon from the Get Alongs, from their brand new record called Second to None. I found what each member of the band plays. Yeah, I found another interview, and let's get to it. So, Harrison Pinkernell is the lead singer and rhythm guitar player. His brother, Rory, is the lead guitarist. Eric Wood plays bass, and Tristan Catanacci is the drummer. So there you go. Now, there is something that's kind of interesting about the song that we just heard, because Harrison is singing, and he says that his brother heard something different when he sang it. So, the lines are, I wish that I could have changed, I wish that I could have stayed, I wish for a Saturday on a Sunday afternoon. His brother heard these lines, and afterwards Harrison wished that he had written it that way, but they'd already recorded it, so he couldn't do anything about it. Harrison had heard, or Rory had heard, I wish that I could have changed your mind, I wish that you could have stayed the night, I wish for a Saturday and a Sunday afternoon. So there you go. Sometimes you make a song you think is perfect, and then right after you go, it's a wrap, you realize you could have done something better. Oh, well. The next tune we're going to hear is called One and Everything, The Get Alongs.

That is the Get Alongs with One and Everything from their new album Second to None, which we're featuring tonight on Off the Beaten Tracks. Now, I mentioned that something has changed since their first record. They have a producer. Now, what difference does that make? Well, as I think it was Harrison said, you've got four band members with four parts going in, but when you have someone who has an ear and knows their equipment, you can really layer stuff better. So you can add on things that you wouldn't have thought of when it's just the four of you playing. And he said that the producer also helped with some fill-ins. So saying, I think that maybe you need a riff right here, or I think you could use more of a hook here. And that really helped them get the best out of their songs on this record. And something else that changed, the record company, and I don't know whether the first release was only done through the interweb, but this time there is actual vinyl and CDs, and they're pretty excited about the fact that you can go into a record store and find their record. You should do that, because it's a good one. The next tune we're going to hear from the Get Alongs is called Secret Shopper.

That is Secret Shopper from the Get Alongs. You know, it's interesting that, well, you know that I am always fascinated by songwriting. So, in terms of the songwriting on this, Harrison, that says that there is a theme that pulls everything together, and it's all related to love. But he said he wrote these songs when he was 21 to 23, and now he's 25, and his perspective has changed so much, and I can't help but thinking, man, you have no idea. But okay. Anyway, the fact that he is writing these songs from an older perspective, he said that it's interesting that when he was writing them, and they're all connected by love, but when he was writing them, he was going back to when he was suffering from a broken heart. You think about those things, and there have been songs written that way, that the best love songs are written with a broken heart. He definitely ascribes to that theory. But he says, the odd thing is that I've been in a strong relationship for 5 years now. So I'm not suffering at all, but I put myself in that headspace when I'm writing these songs because you seem to get a better result. Okay, the next tune we're going to hear is called Merry Way, the Get Alongs.

That is Mary Way from the Get Alongs. Okay, so it's Harrison that does the lyric writing, but the making of the songs is a very collaborative effort. So everybody has their part and everybody comes up with something. And he said usually it works pretty well and we get a song out of it, but he said we do have our graveyard of songs. So if something isn't working, even though you've got this riff that you think is magnificent, if it just doesn't come together, then it fizzles out and you move on. But he does say that sometimes with everybody doing their own parts, you can kind of get in some disagreements. And because there are brothers in the band, well, you're definitely going to get some disagreements. Yeah, talk to the Gallagher brothers, right? So they feel, the brothers, Rory and Harrison, that they have the right to yell at each other. So I want you to do this on this song. And hey, I don't tell you what to do. I'll do it my own way, that kind of thing. So eventually they get it worked out. And it seems to work out because they've come up with some great tunes. Next one we're going to hear is called Sound, the Get Alongs.

That is the song Sound from the band The Get Alongs we're featuring tonight on Off the Beaten Tracks. From their record Second to None, it is their second album, so it makes sense, doesn't it? The title fits. Well, they've been called... When people listen to them, they hear a very eclectic sound. I like the jangle. I like that jangling sound. And people say they hear things from the 60s and the 70s, but also the 90s. And Harrison wonders... Why did we skip the 80s? Why? He goes, I really like 80s music. How come people don't hear that in us? But for whatever reason, they don't. Then he talks about, then I mentioned that they all put their own parts in it. And he says the fact that each of us have our own influences might make us sound different. Like maybe I'm playing something from the 60s in this and my brother's playing something from the 50s or whatever. So it's going to have that difference

That is the song On and On from the Get Alongs. I guess they've become fairly big in Europe. The band has toured in Canada and in Europe. They say that touring in Canada is great because you're with all your stuff and you can just, you know, drive from place to place and there you go. But when they go to Europe, it's a little bit different because they want you to give up your guitar at the airport and you're saying, no, I'm not doing that. I'm hanging on to my guitar. And there's a bit of a problem with that, I guess, when you're in the airport. And then when you get there, though, it's a little easier because there aren't the distances to travel. And Europeans, and I mentioned this when I talked about the MOSFETs a month or so ago, how Europeans go, you travel 6 hours to get from one city to another? How is that even possible? It doesn't make sense. But they haven't traveled in the States, but think it would be probably similar to what they do in Canada because, well, you can just drive there. They also do something interesting that I thought I should tell you about. Each summer, well, gets into the fall, I suppose, they do something called the Get Alongs Fest. And this year, they figure it'll probably be in late September in Toronto. So if you hear more about it, if I hear more about it, I'll let

0: you know. That does it for our listen to the Get Alongs, second to none. There are 10 songs on the record. If you like what you heard, you're going to love the whole record. I really do. It's quite something. It brings me back and also moves me forward. The Get Alongs, second to none.
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0: My name is Jim, and it's at this point in Off the Beaten Tracks I'd like to play the influences on the featured band, and you probably can guess some of the influences on this band. Oh, I wanted to tell you something else that I found that I thought was incredibly cool. When the band played in London, they had a new single coming out, and to introduce it to the people who were coming in, they gave them a Tasty Sounds limited edition lollipop. Now, I don't know how this works, but apparently you put it in your mouth, you twist the stick of the lollipop, and it just looks like a lollipop with a weird thing on the handle, and the song plays through your jawbone and goes then into your brain. This is amazing to me. How come I've never heard of this technology before? And the person who wrote the article said it was absolutely fantastic. It's the best way to promote a song she's ever seen or heard of. Okay, so, influences. I can give you a specific song that influenced Harrison Pickernill, and I'm going to play it for you now. It is Tom Petty's Depending on You.

That is the band that the Get Alongs think should be more famous than they ever got to be. She's Been Gone So Long by Chilliwack. And if you've ever heard the SCTV Recess Monkeys version, you're probably laughing right now. Before that, we heard from Tom Petty with Tom Petty's Depending on You, which is one of the songs that they were really listening to, at least Harrison Picarno was, when he was working on this album. There you go. I thought that I would play you next a band that I think kind of reminds me of these guys, and they are the one that I played about a month ago. A band that is based in the Netherlands but has a lead singer who is firmly Canadian. Truly Canadian, maybe is a better way to say that. The Mosfets. This is Take a Chance from the Mosfets.

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7: 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I'm Jim. I was thinking about that, the jangly sound that I like, that I heard from the Get-Alongs. And where can I find, well, of course, if you go to some 80s British bands, you're going to find that jangly sound. 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

So there you go. I can find 80s comparisons for the Get-Alongs. That's the Jam with That's Entertainment. And the House Martins before that gave us Happy Hour. Well, it's about time for me to get out of here. I hope you enjoyed the show. And if you're not in the Highlands next week, you can always tune us in by finding our streaming on canoefm.com, or you can use one of the apps, you know, those music apps, you know them better than I do, or you can ask your smart device to play you Canoe FM, and it will do so. I have a big finish for you, and I'm going to stick with Paul Weller, who was the leader of the Jam, then the Style Council, but then went out on his own, and he's still doing that, and I guess sounding great now. I heard from a friend of mine who said he saw a concert of his on television recently, and he sounded great. So, I'm going to go to one of his concerts and play you Shadow of the Sun by Paul Weller. Good night. Have a terrific week.

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Well, good evening, and welcome to another late night Saturday night here in the Shady Lounge. If you've been here before, you know what to expect, but if you're a first-time listener, we're here to explore alternative, retro, and indie music from the last 45 years. For this evening's show, I have a few real gems to play for you. We also have a number of great Canadian bands like La Force, Remy Shand, and Great Big Sea. It's time to get the show started with one of my favorite bands from the 80s. Here's Joy Division with Love Will Tear Us Apart.

Well, good evening, and welcome to another late night Saturday night here in the Shady Lounge. If you've been here before, you know what to expect, but if you're a first-time listener, we're here to explore alternative, retro, and indie music from the last 45 years. 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